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2: WILQ AccuWeather.
3: A couple of thunderstorms around this evening can produce damaging winds and cause flash flooding. Otherwise, mostly cloudy, warm, and sticky late tonight. The low just down to 70. Then for our Friday, we'll have a mix of clouds and sun. Not as warm, but still humid. A thunderstorm in parts of the area at the high of 83. Saturday, a mix of sun and clouds. Pleasant and less humid as we make our way into Labor Day weekend. The high 79. More sun than clouds. Beautiful day Sunday. The high 78. Labor Day Monday, mostly sunny, the high near 80. AccuWeather anytime at WILQ.com. I'm meteorologist Jason Caterina.
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0: That's Trisha Yearwood putting her spin on How Do I Live on WIOQ. So tomorrow, big night in the Susquehanna Valley. Friday Night Lights, lots of high school football action. You got Jersey, Shortman, Torresville, Bloom and Laurel Sock, Milton at Hughesville, Sayre at South Williamsport, Montgomery at Canton, Warrior Run, Central Mountain play, and Muncie at Wyalusing. We got your game of the week with Hazleton against Williamsport tomorrow night. You can hear all that play-by-play action with Ian Catherine and Bob Woodley, along with a halftime report from Eric Spencer. Pre-game 6:30, kickoff at 7 on the Twin Valleys Talk Network. 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
7: WIOQ AccuWeather.
8: A couple of thunderstorms around this evening can produce damaging winds and cause flash flooding. Otherwise, mostly cloudy, warm, and sticky late tonight. The low just down to 70. Then for our Friday, we'll have a mix of clouds and sun. Not as warm, but still humid. A thunderstorm in parts of the area at the high of 83. Saturday, a mix of sun and clouds. Pleasant and less humid as we make our way into Labor Day weekend. The high 79. More sun than clouds. Beautiful day Sunday. The high 78. Labor Day Monday, mostly sunny, the high near 80. AccuWeather anytime at WIOQ.com. I'm meteorologist Jason Catarina.

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Don't forget to take that Coast to Work challenge during Carrie's Corner. 7:45 with Sean, who's Little Big Town.

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0: I bet he's going to miss service. Brad Paisley on Country 105.1 WILQ. So did you get your tickets to Dwight Yoakam yet? Dwight Yoakam making a second appearance here in Williamsport. That show is going to be September 26th. It's on a Saturday, a weekend. So that's pretty awesome, you know? It's not during the week. I'm going to worry about getting up for work. It's going to be the Journey Bank Community Arts Center. That's Saturday, September 26th at 7:30. Dwight Yoakam. Get those tickets and more information and details about other shows, too, at caclive.com. You can also call the box office at 326-2424.
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Taylor Swift, I Knew It, I Knew You on WIOQ and all over the news. Her and Travis got a new pup. Did you see their new dog? Very cute, the dog. Travis isn't bad looking either, though, I gotta say. Here's Cole Swindell.

0: Bailey Zimmerman on Country 105.1 WIOQ. Hey, is there a song you want to hear during the lunch hour? 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
9: WILQ, AccuWeather.
10: A couple of thunderstorms around this evening can produce damaging winds and cause flash flooding. Otherwise, mostly cloudy, warm, and sticky late tonight. The low just down to 70. Then for our Friday, we'll have a mix of clouds and sun. Not as warm, but still humid. A thunderstorm in parts of the area at the high of 83. Saturday, a mix of sun and clouds, pleasant and less humid as we make our way into Labor Day weekend, the high 79. More sun than clouds, beautiful day Sunday, the high 78. Labor Day Monday, mostly sunny, the high near 80. AccuWeather anytime at WILQ.com. I'm meteorologist Jason Caterina.
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Anytime after 6 a.m., Freddie will get you up to date. Here's Lady A.

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0: Thomas Rhett on Country 105.1 WIOQ. Thomas Rhett, a part of the Labor Day special that you can hear right here starting Monday afternoon at 4 o'clock. Lauren Elena is hosting ABC Audio's Weekend Salute to Country Music's Kids with a big lineup of superstar dads, Thomas Rhett being one of them, Cody Johnson, Jordan Davis, Russell Dickerson, and many more. And all of them are going to share the laughter, tears, and love that comes with having kids and how the kids inspire their music. Then it's Lon Hilton playing the biggest songs of the week on Country Countdown USA. And we're going to wrap up the day as Big Steve Kelly takes you back in time with Retro Country USA. So make sure you tune in Monday and make it your soundtrack for Labor Day, WIOQ.
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0: It's going to be a night of unforgettable moments. A future where country music meets its next legend. 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
5: WILQ AccuWeather.
6: A couple of thunderstorms around this evening can produce damaging winds and cause flash flooding. Otherwise, mostly cloudy, warm, and sticky late tonight. The low just down to 70. Then for our Friday, we'll have a mix of clouds and sun. Not as warm, but still humid. A thunderstorm in parts of the area, the high of 83. Saturday, a mix of sun and clouds. Pleasant and less humid as we make our way into Labor Day weekend, the high 79. More sun than clouds. Beautiful day Sunday, the high 78. Labor Day Monday, mostly sunny, the high near 80. AccuWeather anytime at WILQ.com. I'm meteorologist Jason Catarina.

Working all night or can't get to sleep? It's the Up All Night Show with Eric Spencer. 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

0: Parker McCollum on Country 105.1 WILQ. Well, make sure you tune in tomorrow to Carrie's Corner. I'm sure Sean will give you a couple of chances, a couple of last chances to get in there and get registered for those Penn State football tickets. He's going to give them away at 9 o'clock. Somebody's going to win 4 tickets to their season opener coming up on Saturday at 3:30 against Marshall. But we're going to also throw in a parking pass with those tickets. So that makes it real easy. So make sure you be listening tomorrow morning for a chance to get in there. You got to be 18 or older, and you can register one time. But if you're already in there, you're good to go. If you're not, the place to be is tomorrow morning at Carrie's Corner right here on WILQ.
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0: Luke Holmes on WILQ. Don't miss Eric on the Up All Night Show coming up at midnight. Eric will carry you through the overnight hours. If you're working third shift, you can't sleep. You'll hear some crazy stories, some great country tunes with Eric. It's Kenny Chesney right now.
1: Looking back now, it makes me laugh. 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

0: Carrie Underwood on Country 105.1 WILQ. So what are you throwing on the grill this weekend, huh? Well, it says here, the Labor Day weekend, Americans are going to devour over 65 million pounds of beef. Yes, I can believe that. I know a hamburger, cheeseburger, definitely my future. Over 5 million hot dogs will also be consumed over the Labor Day weekend. And I don't eat hot dogs often, but I'm going to allow myself to eat a hot dog this weekend. Oh, I think, what do they say it takes, what, is it 30 minutes off your life? So I'm ready to, I'm, you know, willing to sacrifice because definitely got to have a hot dog. Oh, you got to have kielbasa and mustard. You got to have the mustard on the kielbasa and the hot dog.
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0: a couple of thunderstorms around this evening. Can produce damaging winds and cause flash flooding. Otherwise, mostly cloudy, warm, and sticky late tonight. The low just down to 70. Then for our Friday, we'll have a mix of clouds and sun. Not as warm, but still humid. A thunderstorm in parts of the area at the high of 83. Saturday, a mix of sun and clouds, pleasant and less humid as we make our way into Labor Day weekend, the high 79. More sun than clouds, beautiful day Sunday, the high 78. Labor Day Monday, mostly sunny, the high near 80. AccuWeather anytime at WILQ.com. I'm meteorologist Jason Caterina.
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Country 105.1 WILQ. Well, someone's going to win that prize pack, that birthday prize pack tomorrow with Sean Carey. Sam's Cake, delicious, and some Unspread snacks, Pepsi products. Maybe it'll be you.

0: Travis Tritt, it's a great day to be alive. It's always a great day to be alive if you're alive, right? Heck yeah. So coming to the Bloomsburg Fair, the 171st Bloomsburg Fair starts on September 25th and it runs through October 3rd. Nate Smith kicking things off Friday, September the 25th. They got other great shows too. Tommy James and Sean Dells the 27th. You got Sammy Kershaw and Aaron Tippin on Tuesday the 29th. But you can get tickets and details about the other shows too at BloomsburgFair.com.
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4: WILQ AccuWeather. A couple of thunderstorms around this evening can produce damaging winds and cause flash flooding. Otherwise, mostly cloudy, warm, and sticky late tonight. The low just down to 70. Then for our Friday, we'll have a mix of clouds and sun. Not as warm, but still humid. A thunderstorm in parts of the area at the high of 83. Saturday, a mix of sun and clouds. Pleasant and less humid as we make our way into Labor Day weekend. The high 79. More sun than clouds. Beautiful day Sunday. The high 78. Labor Day Monday, mostly sunny, the high near 80. AccuWeather anytime at WILQ.com. I'm meteorologist Jason Caterina.

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0: Sam Hunt on Country 105.1 WILQ. Well, coming up next weekend, September 11th, the 25th anniversary of the attack on the United States. And we have a 9/11 ride the guys were in today, and you're going to be able to hear them on Freddy's In Touch coming up this weekend on Sunday at 6:40, and they're going to let you know all about the ride, the 9/11 ride. Have it every year. But something else going on is a service at the South Williamsport Fire Department. That's on September 10th, though, so don't get too confused. September 10th at 6 o'clock is an evening of remembrance and conversation. They're going to have people there, special speakers. They're going to share their personal experiences and reflections and memories from their time at Ground Zero as we honor the lives lost, the courage shown, and the endurance spirit of those who served, because we will never ever forget. I don't know if you've ever been over to the South Williamsport Fire Department, but they also got the piece of steel from the Twin Towers. It's an actual piece of steel, and you can check that out too. Something to see as we remember those that lost their lives that day. So you have the service on September 10th, and of course the 9/11 ride on September 11th.
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Megan Maroney, am I okay? 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I have the same question about myself. Am I okay? I am okay. I'm ready for that long holiday weekend. Here's Gary Allen.

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0: 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Well, you can give the gift of life by donating blood. You never know when somebody close to you, a family member, a friend, even you may need a blood transfusion. And the American Red Cross, they said the blood demand is high. Donations have fallen over the last few months. Shortage is serious for platelets, type O positive and B negative. So if you our match, maybe you can consider going out and donating. There's a drive coming up on 9/11, noon to 5 at UPMC, Divine Providence here on Grimpian Boulevard. Another one on the 16th at St. Joseph the Worker. That's at 720 West 4th Street in Williamsport. And there's other ones too. But the good thing about this is you don't have to wait in line. You know, we're all busy. We all have things to do. So you can make an appointment. You can find a blood drive near you. Make your appointment. Just go to redcrossblood.org.
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0: WILQ AccuWeather.
5: A couple of thunderstorms around this evening can produce damaging winds and cause flash flooding. Otherwise, mostly cloudy, warm, and sticky late tonight. The low just down to 70. Then for our Friday, we'll have a mix of clouds and sun. Not as warm, but still humid. A thunderstorm in parts of the area at the high of 83. Saturday, a mix of sun and clouds. Pleasant and less humid as we make our way into Labor Day weekend. The high 79. More sun than clouds. Beautiful day Sunday. The high 78. Labor Day Monday, mostly sunny, the high near 80. AccuWeather anytime at WILQ.com. I'm meteorologist Jason Caterina.
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Sugarland, all I wanna do. Woo-hoo-hoo. I can't say that song without singing it. It's just there. It's just happened, you know? 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Keep it safe, though. Stay at home. 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

0: I miss when it was that simple. 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George Strait on Country 105.1 WILQ. 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You could win some great prizes. It's the All Request Lunch Hour with Ted Bennett and WILQ.
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4: WILQ, AccuWeather.
5: A couple of thunderstorms around this evening can produce damaging winds and cause flash flooding. Otherwise, mostly cloudy, warm, and sticky late tonight. The low just down to 70. Then for our Friday, we'll have a mix of clouds and sun. Not as warm, but still humid. A thunderstorm in parts of the area at the high of 83. Saturday, a mix of sun and clouds. Pleasant and less humid as we make our way into Labor Day weekend. The high 79. More sun than clouds. Beautiful day Sunday. The high 78. Labor Day Monday, mostly sunny, the high near 80. AccuWeather anytime at WILQ.com. I'm meteorologist Jason Catarina.

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0: Zach Brown Band on Country 105.1 WIOQ. I hope you get your toes in the sand one last time for Labor Day. And don't forget to keep it tuned right here on Monday afternoon, Labor Day. We got some special programming for you. Lauren Elena is hosting ABC Audio Weekend Salute to Country Music's Dads with a big lineup of superstar dads from Thomas Rhett, Cody Johnson, Jordan Davis, and many, many more. All of them are going to show the laughter, tears, and love that come with having children, as well as how they inspired their music. So tune in for that. And then you're going to get Lon Helton playing the biggest songs of the week on Country Countdown USA. We're going to wrap the day up as Big Steve Kelly takes you back in time with Retro Country USA. Enjoy the last holiday weekend of summer with WIOQ.
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That's Kenny Chesney. Carry on WILQ. 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

0: Becca Wetmore on Country 105.1 WILQ. That's going to do it for me. Wrap things up for me on this Thursday night. I am out of here. Eric Spencer and the Up All Night Show coming at you here in just a couple of minutes. He's ready to go. He has some stories for you and some great country tunes coming your way, too. So if you can't sleep or if you work a third shift, keep you tuned for that. He'll take you right up to Carrie's Corner with Sean Carey. Starts at 5 a.m. And it's Friday, so I'm sure we'll be talking about the weekend, our holiday plans, and Labor Day, and how we're ending the summer, and all that good stuff. So don't miss out on Carrie's Corner tomorrow. I'll catch up with you tomorrow night anytime after 7.
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5: Through the overnight hours, it remains mostly cloudy, warm, and sticky, with the low only reaching 70. Later on our Friday, a mix of clouds and sun. Won't be as warm as it was, but still humid. A thunderstorm in parts of the area, the high of 83. Labor Day weekend looking fantastic, with a mix of sun and clouds Saturday to be pleasant and less humid, the high 79. More sun than clouds Sunday, with the high 78. Mostly sunny and pleasant for Labor Day, the high near 80. AccuWeather anytime at WILQ.com. I'm meteorologist Jason Katerina.
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up with this work week and school week. Why? Because it's Friday. Old Dominion Country 105.1 WILQ. Good evening, Susquehanna Valley. Eric Spencer here with you with the Up All Night Show. Coming up tonight, we'll have a $10 million ham, stealing an ambulance, and blaming your car all in the news. Keep the show going now. Ty Myers.

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0: south of Sandy, Zach Top, Country 105.1 WILQ. Well, Ian Catherine and Bob Woodley, they're not heading south. No, they're heading just across town for the high school football game of the week on the Twin Valleys Talk Radio Network. 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
4: WILQ AccuWeather. Through the overnight hours, it remains mostly cloudy, warm, and sticky, with the low only reaching 70. Later on our Friday, a mix of clouds and sun. Won't be as warm as it was, but still humid. A thunderstorm in parts of the area, the high of 83. Labor Day weekend looking fantastic, with a mix of sun and clouds Saturday to be pleasant and less humid, the high 79. More sun than clouds Sunday, with the high 78. Mostly sunny and pleasant for Labor Day, the high near 80. AccuWeather anytime at WILQ.com. I'm meteorologist Jason Catarina.

Where'd Judge Judy come from? Well, let's find out. Yeah, CBS will air a Judge Judy unfiltered, unforgettable 90-minute special on September 22nd at 8 p.m., marking the show's 30th anniversary. Lainey Wilson and John Mayer here.

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It's an American Ride every weekday morning at 7 a.m. with Sean down at Carey's Corner with the Pledge of Allegiance from area students. 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
1: I ain't coming to your house. 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

0: Jackson Dean, Make a Liar, Country 105.1 WILQ. No lying about this Q-tip. It's brought to you by Lang's Chocolates Carmelicious. Now open until 7 Wednesday through Saturday at 350 Pine Street in Williamsport. Thunder in the Hollow is back. Yeah, the Pine Creek four-wheelers invite you to their weekend of fun of racing tomorrow and Sunday at 1485 Nieces Hollow Road in Jersey Shore. 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
3: Through the overnight hours, it remains mostly cloudy, warm and sticky, with the low only reaching 70. Later on our Friday, a mix of clouds and sun. Won't be as warm as it was, but still humid. A thunderstorm in parts of the area, the high of 83. Labor Day weekend looking fantastic with a mix of sun and clouds Saturday. It'll be pleasant and less humid, the high 79. More sun than clouds Sunday with the high 78. Mostly sunny and pleasant for Labor Day, the high near 80. AccuWeather anytime at WILQ.com. I'm meteorologist Jason Catarina.
0: You're just in time for another hour of your country favorites starting now on Country 105.1.

Put your hands up, moms, if you want to be lazy today. Well, I don't blame you, because today is National Lazy Moms Day. Today, delegate all your housework to somebody else. Good evening, TGIF. It's Country 105.1 WILQ. Eric Spencer here with you at the Up All Night Show. Hope your night's going good. Let's take a ride on the roller coaster with Luke Bryan.

0: Brad Paisley with the late, great Dolly Parton. When I get where I'm going, country 105.1 WILQ. Oh, here's a expensive ham. Dextrose says a 16.7-pound prize-winning ham recently sold for $10 million. Yeah, $10 million at the Kentucky State Fair. The ham was auctioned off during a charity auction. Joe Kraft, the CEO of Alliance Resources Partners, Kelly Kraft, former U.S. ambassador to the United Nations, and Central Bank made the winning bid. The Krafts contributed $5 million while the Central Bank bought the total for $10 million. The charity bid and contribution will benefit scores of charities and feed a lot of people with 16.7 pounds of ham. Coming up, Megan Maroney, Diamond Rio, Bailey Zimmerman, and your Acumen the Forecast.
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1: WILQ AccuWeather. Through the overnight hours, it remains mostly cloudy, warm, and sticky, with the low only reaching 70. Later on our Friday, a mix of clouds and sun. Won't be as warm as it was, but still humid. A thunderstorm in parts of the area, the high of 83. Labor Day weekend looking fantastic, with a mix of sun and clouds Saturday. It'll be pleasant and less humid, the high 79. More sun than clouds Sunday, with the high 78. Mostly sunny and pleasant for Labor Day, the high near 80. AccuWeather anytime at WILQ.com. I'm meteorologist Jason Catarina.

0: She's a Barbie girl living in the Margot Robbie world. Yeah, Margot Robbie is seeking a larger salary to return as Barbie in the sequel. Last time in the film, 2023, she made $50 million. How much more do you want, Margot? It's Dust Lynch down here at the Cube.
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and all your country favorites. She was a heartache on the dance floor. 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Yeah, she moved through my mind. 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

0: SLA from Jason Aldean. Anytime soon, Country 105.1 WILQ. Got a Q-tip for you. It's brought to you by the delightfully delicious chocolate-covered Oreos and Lang's Chocolates on Pine Street in downtown Williamsport. The Central PA Mini Horse Pullers invite you to come out for an afternoon of family fun on Sunday at the Montour DeLong Fairgrounds. The mini horse pulls begin at 1 in the arena during the Antique Farm Machinery Show. Come cheer on the competitors and support both organizations. There'll be 50-50 drawings, raffles, and food throughout the fairgrounds. Q cares about Susquehanna Valley and you.
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9: WILQ. Through the overnight hours, it remains mostly cloudy, warm, and sticky, with the low only reaching 70. Later on our Friday, a mix of clouds and sun. Won't be as warm as it was, but still humid. A thunderstorm in parts of the area, the high of 83. Labor Day weekend looking fantastic, with a mix of sun and clouds Saturday. It'll be pleasant and less humid, the high 79. More sun than clouds Sunday, with the high 78. Mostly sunny and pleasant for Labor Day, the high near 80. AccuWeather anytime at WILQ.com. I'm meteorologist Jason Caterina.
2: We're the one that plays all your country favorites. Another hour begins now on Country 105.1.

Oh, I say so, that someone's going to win 4 tickets to see Penn State take on Marshall on Saturday at Beaver Stadium. Yeah, be listening for the sounds of the Penn State football cue to call today with Sean to get registered. Drawing for those tickets is at 9 a.m. Good luck. Good evening, it's Country 105.1 WILQ TGIF. Eric Spencer here with you with the Up All Night Show. Hope your night's still going good as we got Russell Nickerson. I don't

0: Riley Green, Change My Mind, Country 105.1 WILQ. Well, here in the Q Laboratory, we don't try to change your mind, we just obscure it. Yes, ladies and gentlemen, boys and girls, let's grab our lab coats, safety goggles for tonight's stupid surveys and studies. And with Labor Day weekend upon us, it's all about barbecue. Yeah, Americans will devour over 65 million pounds of beef just this weekend. That's a lot of cow there. Other findings say Weber grills sell nearly 70% of American grills this weekend. Must be good, some good deals on those. Over 5 million hot dogs and 4.5 million hamburgers have been eaten between Memorial Day and this weekend. Still, that's a lot of hot dogs and hamburgers. And mustard is the number one condiment. According to the National Cattlemen's Beef Association, steak was this summer's top grilled item, followed by burgers, chicken, pork, hot dogs, and fish. What do you like to grill up this weekend? I'm going to throw some hamburgers and hot dogs on at some point. Coming up, FGL, Cody Johnson, Mark Chestnut, and your AccuWeather with a forecast.
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7: Through the overnight hours, it remains mostly cloudy, warm and sticky, with the low only reaching 70. Later on our Friday, a mix of clouds and sun. Won't be as warm as it was, but still humid. A thunderstorm in parts of the area, the high of 83. Labor Day weekend looking fantastic, with a mix of sun and clouds Saturday to be pleasant and less humid, the high 79. More sun than clouds Sunday, with the high 78. Mostly sunny and pleasant for Labor Day, the high near 80. AccuWeather anytime at WILQ.com. I'm meteorologist Jason Katarina.

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eye on loving The Office. Yeah, Peacock has acquired Fan Level Midnight, devoted to The Office, a 6-episode documentary debuting on September 7th. The series explores the show's cultural impact from its rocky start to its enduring popularity. It's Cole Swindell here at The Cue.

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Thinking about being her, Freddie Hammer, on Sunday morning around 6:40, host a weekly public affairs show called In Touch. 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

0: Living and living well. The Troubadour, George Strait, Country 105.1 WILQ. Got a Q-tip for you. It's brought to you by the twisted tastiness of Carmelicious pretzel rods exclusively from Lang's Chocolates. 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
5: Through the overnight hours, it remains mostly cloudy, warm, and sticky, with the low only reaching 70. Later on our Friday, a mix of clouds and sun. Won't be as warm as it was, but still humid. A thunderstorm in parts of the area, the high of 83. Labor Day weekend looking fantastic, with a mix of sun and clouds Saturday. It'll be pleasant and less humid, the high 79. More sun than clouds Sunday, with the high 78. Mostly sunny and pleasant for Labor Day, the high near 80. AccuWeather anytime at WILQ.com. I'm meteorologist Jason Katerina.
3: This is the Susquehanna Valley's choice for all your country favorites. We're beginning another hour now on Country 105.1.

It's not a nobody kind of day. It's National Wildlife Day. Yet today focuses on endangered species, preservation, and conservation efforts around the world for wildlife. Good morning, TGIF. It's Country 105.1 WILQ. Eric Spencer here with you at the Up All Night Show. Are you ready for the long weekend? I know I am, as we got you.

0: a family affair with MacArthur. Hardy and Friends, Country 105.1 WILQ. WKRN says a Nashville resident named Tony Turner was recently arrested after police tried to stop him in his Tesla for speeding. The Tesla continued driving, passing other vehicles using both lanes, and did not use turn signals. Tisk, tisk, tisk. A police helicopter followed the vehicle before officers took Turner into custody. He was charged with one felony count of evading arrest by motor vehicle. He told the officers the Tesla had been in self-driving mode. So why didn't you take it out once you saw the police behind you? Duh. Coming up, Dirks Bentley, Kane Brown, Clay Walker, and your AccuWeather forecast.
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through the overnight hours, it remains mostly cloudy, warm and sticky, with the low only reaching 70. Later on our Friday, a mix of clouds and sun. Won't be as warm as it was, but still humid. A thunderstorm in parts of the area, the high of 83. Labor Day weekend looking fantastic with a mix of sun and clouds Saturday. It'll be pleasant and less humid, the high 79. More sun than clouds Sunday with the high 78. Mostly sunny and pleasant for Labor Day, the high near 80. AccuWeather anytime at WIOQ.com. I'm meteorologist Jason Catarina.

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Netflix is holding on to this. Yeah, they've greenlit season 4 of Shangri-La's workplace comedy, Tires. I still need to check that show out. It's Luke Bryan now. She's country and she knows it right here at the Q.

0: Madison, Megan Maroney, Country 105.1 WILQ. Got one last Q-tip for you for the night. 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
3: Through the overnight hours, it remains mostly cloudy, warm and sticky, with the low only reaching 70. Later on our Friday, a mix of clouds and sun. Won't be as warm as it was, but still humid. A thunderstorm in parts of the area, the high of 83. Labor Day weekend looking fantastic, with a mix of sun and clouds Saturday. It'll be pleasant and less humid, the high 79. More sun than clouds Sunday, with the high 78. Mostly sunny and pleasant for Labor Day, the high near 80. AccuWeather anytime at WILQ.com. I'm meteorologist Jason Caterina.
0: We are the home of all your country favorites in the Susquehanna Valley since 1972. 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

We're going to paint you a NASCAR race Sunday afternoon. Yeah, it's the Cookout Southern 500 from Darlington. Coverage starts Sunday afternoon at 4 over on our sister station, the Twin Valleys Talk Radio Network. Good morning again. Eric Spencer here with you at the Up All Night Show, Country 105.1 WILQ. Hope your Friday morning's off to a good start as we got Billy Currington. One more.

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0: West the Broken Road, Rascal Flats, Country 105.1 WILQ. WKRN says a 33-year-old man recently took an ambulance from the TriStar Centennial Medical Center in Nashville because he had no ride home. That doesn't sound like a good idea there. He could have walked, could have hitchhiked, could have called a friend, but no. You stole an ambulance instead. Metro Police used the vehicle's tracking device to find it on Interstate 24. Officers followed the ambulance as it pulled into a gas station. Chris Bradford followed officers' commands and was taken into custody. He was booked on felony vehicle theft charge and a misdemeanor charge of driving on a suspended license. So he wasn't drunk at the time when he stole the ambulance, just needed a ride home. But he had no driver's license. Tisk, tisk, tisk. Coming up, Blackhawk, Sam Hunt, and your AccuWeather forecast.
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3: AccuWeather. Through the overnight hours, it remains mostly cloudy, warm, and sticky, with the low only reaching 70. Later on our Friday, a mix of clouds and sun. Won't be as warm as it was, but still humid. A thunderstorm in parts of the area, the high of 83. Labor Day weekend looking fantastic, with a mix of sun and clouds Saturday. It'll be pleasant and less humid, the high 79. More sun than clouds Sunday, with the high 78. Mostly sunny and pleasant for Labor Day, the high near 80. AccuWeather anytime at WIOQ.com. I'm meteorologist Jason Catarina.

The season 35 cast of Dancing with the Stars was announced. The lineup includes actress Julia Stiles, chef Gaudia Delardius, Glee star Harry Shrum Jr., actress Tatiana Ali, and others. This season premieres on September 15th and 16th on ABC and Disney+. It's Chris Lane. He's got some big plans here at the Q.

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We don't have much, but we do got some great programming Monday afternoon starting at 4 here at Country 105.1 WILQ to celebrate Labor Day. First up, Lauren Elena hosts ABC Audio's Weekend Salute to Country Music's Kids. Following that, it's Country Countdown USA with host Lon Helton. We'll wrap

0: with your wild, or Russell Dickerson, Country 105.1 WILQ. Well, Sean Carey down in Carey's Corner is going to make it worth your wild. He's up next as I'm getting up on out of here and kicking off my Labor Day weekend. I'll be back here Monday night into Tuesday here at Country 105.1 WILQ. You out there, have a good morning, have a great day, and have an awesome Labor Day weekend.
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5: WILQ AccuWeather. Not as hot today, but it's still going to be humid. Clouds will break for some sun, and there'll be a thundershower around this afternoon and early in the evening, high 81. Some clouds linger tonight with a low of 63, then will turn out mostly sunny and less humid tomorrow. The high will be 80. For Sunday and Labor Day, early clouds give way to more sun. We'll have a high of 78 both days. A little warmer, high 82 on Tuesday. AccuWeather anytime at WILQ.com. My meteorologist. Just Heather's air.
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3: Good morning. Here's your exclusive Susquehanna Valley farm forecast. We are going to be seeing a change to the weather pattern after a week in which we've had rounds of heavy rainfall, severe weather, flooding, damaging winds. We're finally going to see that winding down. A cold front is pushing to the south. That's already going to be trimming the heat today, although it is still going to be on the humid side. We'll top that at 81 degrees as some sun returns. There can still be a thundershower this afternoon and into the early evening, but these are not going to be bringing the downpours, flooding rainfall, and damaging winds that storms have had otherwise this week. As we head into tonight, there'll be some clouds around, even a little bit of fog around. However, our low is going to be 63. We're starting to turn out more comfortable, and then we do turn out mostly sunny and less humid tomorrow. It's going to be a comfortable start to the holiday weekend as we top out around 80. Nice weather is going to continue then as high pressure builds in for Sunday and Labor Day. The humidity is going to be nice and low. We'll see early clouds and maybe a little bit of fog around. Some dew is going to be around both mornings as well, but more sunshine is going to return for the midday and afternoon hours. Highs are going to be in the upper 70s. Then as we head into Tuesday, we warm back into the low 80s. It's partly sunny, but still not humid. AccuWeather anytime at WILQ.com. I'm meteorologist
4: Heather with the weather. Thanks so much. Lundberg with a head start on the Labor Day holiday weekend, huh? Live at 525. How are you? Much better this morning compared to yesterday. That's for sure. Off to a clear start. And 68 in Riley Green at Carey's Corner. Feel good Friday.

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0: Good morning. Here's your exclusive Susquehanna Valley farm forecast. We are going to be seeing a change to the weather pattern after a week in which we've had rounds of heavy rainfall, severe weather, flooding, damaging winds. We're finally going to see that winding down. A cold front is pushing to the south. That's already going to be trimming the heat today, although it is still going to be on the humid side. We'll top out at 81 degrees as some sun returns. There can still be a thunder shower this afternoon and into the early evening, but these are not going to be bringing the downpours, flooding rainfall, and damaging winds that storms have had otherwise this week. As we head into tonight, there'll be some clouds around, even a little bit of fog around. However, our low is going to be 63. We're starting to turn out more comfortable, and then we do turn out mostly sunny and less humid tomorrow. It's going to be a comfortable start to the holiday weekend as we top out around 80. Nice weather is going to continue then as high pressure builds in for Sunday and Labor Day. The humidity is going to be nice and low. We'll see early clouds and maybe a little bit of fog around. Some dew is going to be around both mornings as well, but more sunshine is going to return for the midday and afternoon hours. Highs are going to be in the upper 70s. Then as we head into Tuesday, we warm back into the low 80s. It's partly sunny, but still not humid. AccuWeather anytime at WIOQ.com. I'm meteorologist Heather Zayer.
1: Good morning. Quarter is 6, 5:45, and we're clear here at Carrie's Corner. We love that after getting all that rain overnight Wednesday into yesterday morning. 68 in the new one with John Pardee.

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13: I would get you into the holiday weekend at the Information and Entertainment Station, Country 105.1 WILQ. We also want to get you to Penn State football tomorrow, the debut of new head coach Matt Campbell with the Nittany Lions. That's a 3:30 kick tomorrow afternoon versus Marshall. And since we had the phone issues yesterday morning,
14: yeah,
13: we'll do some bonus qualifying this morning. We'll make up for lost time from yesterday.
14: Very nice.
13: Okay. Now, we're going to draw for the tickets this morning. 4 tickets and a parking pass at 9 this morning. So hang in there after 6, in the 6 and 7 and 8 o'clock hours. Just be listening for the sounds of Penn State football. Your cue to call. And we'll get 2 qualifiers each time. Caller 5 or number 9 will get you in the fishbowl. Keep in mind, you can only qualify one time only. So if you're already registered,
14: that's it.
13: That's it.
14: Sorry.
13: One and done.
14: Could be you.
13: Yes. And also keep in mind, you have to get in here before 5 o'clock today to pick up your tickets and your parking pass.
14: That's noted.
13: Yes. Yeah. Because we're blowing this popsicle stand.
14: Right. For the holiday weekend.
13: All right.
14: And then there's some fancy programming on Monday.
13: Yes. Yep. Got some special shows as we're not laboring, but we'll use the Labor Day theme. Milk it out for all it's worth.
14: I like it.
13: Okay. We like it. We love it. We want some more of it. And we'll get you fired up for the final holiday weekend of summer 2026. And thank goodness the weather is going to cooperate.
14: I think it looks good on those radars.
13: Had a chance to dry out yesterday, and any of the storms that were out near Pittsburgh and whatnot yesterday, they stayed away from us last night.
14: Yeah, they didn't get anything.
13: Thank goodness. We needed that, for sure.
14: Yeah.
13: Especially some locations with 7 inches of rain.
14: Totally.
13: Wednesday night into yesterday morning. That was unprecedented, for sure. All right, here we go into the weekend. On the money, 6 a.m. Freddie, what do we got in the news?
14: Well, yeah, agencies are cleaning up after the flash flooding yesterday in Lycoming and Clinton counties. And authorities say the economic impact after Little League World Series is notable this year. We'll check that. Plus, WILQ Sports coming up after Fox News at Carrie's Corner.
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19: Fox News, I'm Chris DeMeo. Rescuers in Nepal pulling 2 workers alive from a hydropower tunnel Friday.
20: The rescue came 9 days after the August 26th flooding, likely caused by a glacier collapse that devastated towns and valleys in Nepal.
19: Fox's Marianne Rafferty. Emergency teams continue an operation to reach others believed to be trapped. Both of the men are in stable condition and were flown to a hospital. 5,000 remain missing. At least 1,200 were killed. President Trump appoints an acting U.S. Army secretary after a top official's resignation, announcing on Truth Social,
4: to say, I am pleased to announce that Adam Tell, the current assistant secretary of the Army for Civil Works, will become acting secretary of the Army effective immediately.
19: That's Fox's Kristen Goodwin. And this comes after the departure of Dan Driscoll, who held the Army Secretary post for 18 months. 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
14: Good morning. It's 6:03 and 68 degrees. I'm Freddie Hammer with this WILQ News update. Cleanup and damage assessments continue today after torrential rain caused widespread flooding across Lycoming and Clinton counties. As much as 7 inches fell in some areas on Wednesday night into Thursday, sending creeks over their banks and flooding roads and homes. Two South Williamsport families remain displaced after basement walls partially collapsed, although no injuries were reported there. Officials are inspecting those homes for structural damage now. The National Weather Service canceled the area flood watch late last night, but motorists are still urged to obey any remaining road closures today. A Williamsport man already jailed on homicide charges is now accused in a 2023 gun shop burglary. Police say clothing found in Zyrese Walker's bedroom matched what was worn during a break-in at National Range and Armory, where 7 guns were stolen. Investigators also say DNA linked to Walker to some of the clothing. Walker is currently charged in the June shooting death of 17-year-old Nasir Kramer. Police have not said whether one of the stolen guns was used in that killing. Williamsport police are reminding riders about e-bike and electric scooter rules as both become more popular around the city. Legal e-bikes must have pedals, stay under 750 watts, and cannot exceed 20 miles per hour under motor power alone. Riders must be at least 16 and follow normal traffic laws. Police also stress that electric scooters are different. They're not legal on public roadways in Pennsylvania and may only be used on private property. And the 2026 Little League World Series is over, and Williamsport's already looking ahead to next year. Little League says the 2027 tournament is scheduled for August 18th through the 29th in South Williamsport. This year's event brought more than 70,000 players, coaches, and fans to the area and generated an estimated $40 million for Pennsylvania's economy. Curaçao won the championship, beating Henderson, Nevada 11-2 in that final. And checking SportsQ. High school football from yesterday, Muncie over Wye losing 45-0. Got high school football tonight. These games, Jersey Shore at Montoursville, Bloomsburg at Loyal Sock, Milton at Hughesville, Sarah at South Williamsport, Montgomery at Canton, and Central Mountain at Warrior Run. The Backyard Broadcasting High School Football Game of the Week, Hazleton at Williamsport. You can hear that on our sister station, the Twin Valleys Talk Radio Network, or here on WILQ's HD3.
9: WILQ, AccuWeather.
10: Clouds will break for some sun today. It's not going to be as hot, but it will stay humid. There can also be a thunder shower around for this afternoon and early this evening. High today, 81. Some clouds will linger tonight with a low of 63. Then we turn out mostly sunny with lowering humidity tomorrow. The high will be 80. Early clouds give way to more sun for Sunday and Labor Day. High 78 both days. Partly sunny, high 82 Tuesday. AccuWeather anytime at WILQ.com. My meteorologist. Just Tether's air.
11: Good morning. Sunrise coming up in about a half an hour and sundown tonight 7:35. And we're currently 68 in Williamsport at Carey's Corner. And oh, baby, it's Friday.
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2: 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On its

0: yeah, speaking of fishing, trout season wrapping up here in the Labor Day weekend. Time running out to get that full creel. Country 105.1 WILQ. Hi, 616. We got the phones back this morning, so we're back to normal. And yesterday was a big cleanup day for a lot of people around the Susquehanna Valley, and started to catch some sunshine by the end of the morning. Not as hot today, so that's good. Yet the humidity did creep back up yesterday in some locations. We were back into the upper 80s rather quickly. Today we're in the low 80s. Clouds will break for some sunshine, so it could be a little cloudy this morning to get our day underway. Can't rule out a thunder shower this afternoon and into early this evening, but as long as they're not strong and as long as they're not severe, right? And if we get any of them, hopefully out of the way in time for all the high school football action tonight. Warm start this morning. We're at 68 here at WILQ as we check the Cary Chronicles for this day, Friday, September the 4th. By the way, today is College Colors Day. We got our Penn State polo on, getting fired up for the start of Penn State football season tomorrow with new head coach Matt Campbell. And by the way, we got those Penn State Marshall tickets we're giving out this morning at 9. If you're not qualified for it yet, be listening for the Penn State football cue to call. And we'll roll that out once an hour, this hour, next hour, and then final chance to register in the 8 o'clock hour before the drawing at 9 for 4 tickets and a parking pass for the game tomorrow. And keep in mind, you got to get here at the radio station today before 5 p.m. to pick that up. All right? Okay, here we go. Cary Chronicles, September the 4th. And today happens to be the 247th day of the year, 118 left until 2027. Not only today, College Colors Day, also National Wildlife Day and National Macadamia Nut Day, and Eat an Extra Dessert Day. All right, I may all have an extra Oreo cookie for dessert tonight. 3 days left until Labor Day, 57 days left until Halloween, 83 days left until Thanksgiving, and 112 days left until Christmas. This date in 1882, Thomas Edison's light bulb tested when he flipped the switch and lit one up in Lower Manhattan. 1888, the first roll film camera was patented. 1950, the Beetle Bailey comic strip debuted. It was either yesterday or the day before. The creator of the Beetle Bailey comic strip, if he was still alive, he would have turned 103. 1957, the Edsel was introduced. Sports history today, 1972, swimmer Mark Spitz became the first person to win 7 gold medals at a single Olympics when the United States won the 400-meter relay in Munich. 1993, New York Yankees legend Jim Abbott pitched a no-hitter against Cleveland. He was born without a right hand. What an inspirational story. Same day, 1993, Hervé Villechaize, Da Blaine, that tattoo from Fantasy Island, passed away. 1998, Google was founded by Stanford University students. 2002, Kelly Clarkson was announced as the very first American Idol. 20 years ago today, 2006, crocodile hunter Steve Irwin died when a stingray's barb pierced his chest. 2012, Kelly Ripa announced Michael Strahan was her new co-host, and that lasted about as long as a cup of coffee. And the legendary Joan Rivers, one of the great comedians of all time, passed away 12 years ago today in 2014. Celebrity birthdays today, also a very funny comedian, Whitney Cummings, is 44. Actress Candy Alexander, she was awesome in News Radio, plus in ER and CSI Miami, she's 69. Beyonce today, 45. Hi there. Remember when Freddie Boom Boom Washington would say that on Welcome Back, Kotter? Lawrence Hilton Jacobs is 73 today. And pro golfer Tom Watson, he's one of the legends that always kicks off the Masters every year in April. And Tom Watson and I have something in common. We're both fraternity brothers, both in Alpha Sigma Phi. Tom Watson, 77 today, a true gentleman and a wonderful golfer. And that's your September 4th edition of the Cary Chronicles and 620 at WILQ.
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0: John Michael Montgomery, Country 105.1 WILQ. 1 week from tonight, next Friday night, Ella Langley taking over Penn State University Park Bryce Jordan Center. Another stop on her Dandelion Tour. You could be there to check out Ella performing one of the biggest songs in decades, of course, in Choosing Texas. And if you're not registered for those Ella Langley concert tickets, you want to stop by Nomad Distillery Company, West 4th Street, Williamsport, at your convenience, Riverside Drive, Southside, and McCoy's Earth Elements, Lycoming Creek Road, Williamsport. And you got to get in there by end of business on Tuesday. That's when we will get all the boxes. We'll get them here into the studio. And then on Wednesday, we'll have the drawing for three lucky winners, each getting a pair of tickets and heading to Happy Valley to catch Ella. 1 week from tonight, check out more details by clicking Ella's concert banner at WILQ.com. Got a belated anniversary from yesterday for the Schultzes, Rhonda and Jason Schultz of Orangeville. 38th anniversary, and I always thank Rhonda for checking in with WILQ, one of the handy-dandy and accurate and reliable and safe bus drivers in the Danville School District. Also, the Mahoskies today, anniversary couple, Helen and Vic Mahosky of English Center, their 71st anniversary today. Wow, we've had back-to-back days with 71st anniversary couples. That is pretty rare, and that is absolutely fantastic. Mason Ault enters his second year of existence today. Happy first birthday today to Mason in Loyal Sock. And birthdays for tomorrow, Jody Watson of Turbotville and Terry Walburn, a guy Terry from Clarkstown, his 72nd. They're now qualified for the birthday anniversary prize pack. We'll fling the dart this morning at 9 a.m. and snag a winner. Also at 9 a.m., we'll get a Penn State football ticket winner. And if you're not registered for those tickets for tomorrow's game against Marshall, stand by for that cue to call. Could pop on before you know it from WILQ.
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6: Good morning. It's 6:31 and 68 degrees. I'm Freddie Hammer with this WILQ News update. Two survivors have been rescued from the rubble 9 days after a devastating flood roared through a mountain town in Nepal. A Shamokin man will spend 10 to 20 years in state prison for his role in a 2024 shooting on a crowded city street. 33-year-old Antonio Feliciano was convicted in June of felony aggravated assault and endangering the welfare of children. Prosecutors say Feliciano was driving a vehicle when another man got out and opened fire. Northumberland County jury acquitted him of conspiracy to attempted homicide. Feliciano continues to maintain his innocence. A Lycoming Township man remains jailed on felony charges after police say he propositioned minors at Metzger Park and tried to lure them to his home. Investigators allege that 35-year-old Douglas Goodwin solicited children under 13 for sexual conduct. He was held for court on multiple felony counts, including unlawful contact with a minor and solicitation to aggravated indecent assault. Already jailed on a probation violation, Goodwin remains in Lycoming County Prison on $100,000 bail. More than 11,000 Central Pennsylvania healthcare workers are set to receive payments from a $28.5 million settlement involving Geisinger and the former Evangelical Community Hospital. According to Penn Live, a federal judge approved distribution to 11,252 eligible workers. Payments will average about $1,500, with some reaching $28,000. The case alleged the hospitals agreed not to recruit each other's employees. Both denied wrongdoing and settled without admitting a liability. And Central PA Chamber of Commerce is seeking nominees in Milton for its upcoming board of directors election. Nominees must be affiliated with a member business in good standing, and self-nominations are welcome. The deadline to submit a name is September 15th. Those who accept must complete a questionnaire and provide a short biography by September 30th. Nominations can be emailed to jbeaver@centralpachamber.com. 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
8: Good morning. Here's your exclusive Susquehanna Valley farm forecast. We are going to be seeing a change to the weather pattern after a week in which we've had rounds of heavy rainfall, severe weather, flooding, damaging winds. We're finally going to see that winding down. A cold front is pushing to the south. That's already going to be trimming the heat today, although it is still going to be on the humid side. We'll top out at 81 degrees as some sun returns. There can still be a thunder shower this afternoon and into the early evening, but these are not going to be bringing the downpours, flooding rainfall, and damaging winds that storms have had otherwise this week. As we head into tonight, there'll be some clouds around, even a little bit of fog around. However, our low is going to be 63. We're starting to turn out more comfortable, and then we do turn out mostly sunny and less humid tomorrow. It's going to be a comfortable start to the holiday weekend as we top out around 80. Nice weather is going to continue then as high pressure builds in for Sunday and Labor Day. The humidity is going to be nice and low. We'll see early clouds and maybe a little bit of fog around. Some dew is going to be around both mornings as well, but more sunshine is going to return for the midday and afternoon hours. Highs are going to be in the upper 70s. Then as we head into Tuesday, we warm back into the low 80s. It's partly sunny, but still not humid. AccuWeather anytime at WILQ.com. My meteorologist, just
0: Heather with the weather, and we're live at 6:35 at daybreak this morning, and 68 here at Carey's Corner, so there is some confusion about Labor Day. We'll clear the air in about 7 minutes.

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0: Good morning, WILQ. You caught the Penn State football cue to call. You are number 5 and qualified for tomorrow's game. What's your name and where are you from?
1: Cody Beck, Williamsport.
0: Good morning, WILQ. You now have a shot for Penn State football tickets. What's your name and where are you from?
2: Awesome. Alicia Norman from Muncie.
0: Alicia and Cody now with a shot to catch the debut of Matt Campbell as the head coach of the Nittany Lions. Going to be exciting as he goes out the tunnel for the first time tomorrow afternoon. Butterflies will be flying for sure. Penn State Marshall, 3:30. And we got

0: That sun started to bust out before lunchtime. And we're currently at 68 at WILQ. We got an encore pledge at 7 in front of Fox News and our next local update with Freddie. And also about an hour away from another round of the Coast to Work Challenge. So more Penn State football qualifying next hour and the Coast to Work Challenge one more time before the holiday weekend with WILQ. All right, speaking of the holiday weekend, believe it or not, there's still confusion what Labor Day is all about. New survey finds many Americans unclear about the purpose of Labor Day and even when it falls. Of course, it falls on the first Monday of September. And this coming Monday, Labor Day, September the 7th, this is the latest that Labor Day can be. And about only two-thirds correctly identified this year's Labor Day date. And just being further away, September 7th, bringing you through a lot of people off. Also, the poll found that some people mistakenly believe that Labor Day marks the start of autumn. No. Yeah, for some, it's really unofficial, last weekend of summer and fall starts, because after, obviously, day after Labor Day, we're into fall mode with schools and fall sports and football and that deal. But technically, the first day of autumn this year falls on Tuesday, September 22nd, and I believe it's like 8:07 p.m. that night is when fall officially kicks in. And also, some people mistakenly believe on Labor Day, we honor the Constitution. No, we recognize the contributions and achievements of American workers. And I'll tip my hat out ahead of time. If you do have to work this Monday, our first responders and nurses and grocery store workers and doctors on duty, we salute you and to keep it rolling. Yeah, even on the holidays. Of course, we'll be here with all your country favorites live on tape. And we got some special programming that will be running on Monday, Labor Day. We'll tell you about here as we move through our Feel Good Friday. Quarter of 7, 6:45 at WILQ.
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3: I'm Andy Robb with your Lowe's weekend weather update. A beautiful start to the weekend Saturday. Partial sunshine, the high near 80. Saturday night, clouds, lows in the upper 50s. And a beautiful end to the weekend Saturday. Partial sunshine with highs in the mid to upper 70s. 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
1: Carrie's Corner time 6:57, and a couple locations may have a thundershower this afternoon and into this evening. I'd rather say thundershower than thunderstorm, and just nice to have no watches or warnings on the board this morning. Going to get better with our weather for sure. Heather Zayer with all the info. 81 are high, and we're now at 68 here at WILQ. Any thundershowers we get, hopefully out of here in time for what's going to be another big night of high school football across the valley, including Hazleton at Williamsport at STA Stadium. Our backyard broadcasting game of the week. Twin Valleys Talk Network coverage tonight at 6:30 with Ian Catherine, Bob Woodley, and Eric Spencer. Ian, less than 48 hours ago, had the championship call at Bowman Field. Williamsport Crosscutters won the MLB Draft League Championship. So Ian has gone from baseball to football. Just like the drop of a hat. That's why he's a pro's pro, play-by-play guy. And now he's our guy with Bob and with Eric for the rest of the high school football season. So looking forward to hearing Ian tonight with those guys. And we'll preview high school football across the valley and a deeper dive into Sports Q in about 15 minutes or so. Belated anniversary greeting from yesterday, 38th for the Schultzes, Rhonda and Jason Schultz of Orangeville. Of course, Rhonda back on board her bus in the Danville Area School District, cranking up WILQ. 71st anniversary today for the Mahoskies, Helen and Vic out in English Center. Mason Olt of Loyal Sockets, his first birthday today. And celebrating tomorrow, Jody Watson of Turbotville and Terry Walburn, his 72nd in Clarkstown. A couple hours away from finding out who takes just in time for the weekend, the birthday anniversary prize pack. We take the time to give the Pledge of Allegiance in just a few right in front of our info block at WILQ, so stay right there.
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0: News. I'm Sue Guzman. A miraculous rescue in Nepal days after catastrophic flooding struck along the China-Nepal border, killing more than 1,200 people.
1: The rescue came 9 days after the August 26th flooding, likely caused by a glacier collapse that devastated towns and valleys in Nepal.
0: Fox's Marianne Rafferty, an estimated 5,000 people are still missing. Jury in the trial of the Lindsay Clancy case remains deadlocked over whether the Massachusetts mother is responsible for murdering her three young children. Defense attorney Kevin Reddington asking the judge to remove a juror who he says refused to listen to the law regarding reasonable doubt.
2: If we come back here in a half an hour with a mistrial because of a juror that has just spurned the instructions of this court, it's a shame.
0: Judge declined the motion and the jury resumes deliberations this morning. 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
3: It's 7:04 and 68 degrees. I'm Freddie Hammer with this WILQ News Update. Cleanup and damage assessments continue today after torrential rain caused widespread flooding across Lycoming and Clinton counties. As much as 7 inches of rain fell in some areas Wednesday night into Thursday, sending creeks over their banks and flooding roads and homes. Two South Williamsport families remain displaced after basement walls partially collapsed, although no injuries were reported. Officials are inspecting those homes for structural damage. The National Weather Service canceled the area flood watch late last night, but motorists are still urged to obey any remaining road closures. A Williamsport man already jailed on homicide charges is now accused in a 2023 gun shop burglary. Police say clothing found in Zyrese Walker's bedroom matched what was worn during a break-in at National Range and Armory, where 7 guns were stolen. Investigators also say DNA linked Walker to some of the clothing. Walker is currently charged in the June shooting death of 17-year-old Nasir Kramer. Police have not said whether one of the stolen guns was used in that killing. Williamsport police are reminding riders about e-bike and electric scooter rules as both become more popular around the city. Legal e-bikes must have pedals, stay under 750 watts, and cannot exceed 20 miles per hour under motor power alone. Riders must be at least 16 and follow normal traffic laws. Police also stress that electric scooters are different. They're not legal on public roadways in Pennsylvania and may only be used on private property. And the 2026 Little League World Series is over, and Williamsport's already looking ahead to next year. Little League says the 2027 tournament is scheduled for August 18th through the 29th in South Williamsport. This year's event brought more than 70,000 players, coaches, and fans to the area and generated an estimated $40 million for Pennsylvania's economy. Curaçao won the championship, beating Henderson, Nevada, 11-2 in the final. And checking Sports Cube, NCAA football coming up on Saturday. Miami, Ohio versus Pitt at 12:30 on the CW. Rhode Island versus Temple at 2 p.m. on ESPN+. And Marshall versus Penn State, 3:30 p.m. on Fox Sports 1. NASCAR Sunday coming up. It's the Cookout Southern 500 at Darlington, South Carolina. 4 p.m. for pre-race coverage, 5 p.m. for Green Flag Racing. 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
5: Clouds will break for some sun today. It's not going to be as hot, but it will stay humid. There can also be a thunder shower around for this afternoon and early this evening. High today, 81. Some clouds will linger tonight with a low of 63. Then we turn out mostly sunny with lowering humidity tomorrow. The high will be 80. Early clouds give way to more sun for Sunday and Labor Day. High 78 both days. Partly sunny, high 82 Tuesday. AccuWeather anytime at WILQ.com. My meteorologist. Just Tether's air.
6: Got some clouds around and clear skies in most of the valley. 7:06 and 71 at Carey's Corner. And oh, baby, it's Friday!
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0: ILQ for Penn State football tickets. You're now qualified. You're caller 5. What's your name and where are you from?
1: Sweet Stanton Hurd, Nipanos Valley.
0: IWILQ, you snuck in. You're caller number 9 for Penn State football. What's your name and where are you from?
2: Tammy Young from Brookside.
0: All right, we're going to get Tammy and Stanton in the fishbowl. They are now qualified for 4 Penn State tickets for tomorrow's game against Marshall and the debut of new head coach Matt Campbell for the Nittany Lions. That's a 3:30 kick tomorrow. You could be there courtesy of WILQ. We got 4 tickets and a coveted parking pass as well. Yeah, get there for the tailgating and all the fun. The lot's open tomorrow morning at 8. There's going to be a band set up on a stage right by the entrance, the players' entrance, outside of Beaver Stadium. Going to be an awesome day. So should be some terrific weather for it as well. And hopefully a terrific victory for Penn State as Matt Campbell gets his coaching career in Happy Valley off and running. And keep in mind, too, if you win those tickets this morning at 9 a.m., you got to get here to our studios and pick them up before 5 or... I'm going to go to the game. Well, actually, I can't go to the game. I'm going to a wedding tomorrow. Not my wedding, someone else's. 7:17, we got a thunder shower, a possibility today, but everybody else, it will stay. Sun and clouds mixing and 81. And we're currently at 71 at WILQ. Final chance to qualify for those Penn State football tickets coming up next hour here on the Q as we check Sports Q this morning. Now into week 2 of high school football. Muncie up to while losing last night. No sweat, 45-0 as the Indians get the win. Had a chance to have Muncie on last week on our backyard broadcasting high school football game of the week. Now coming up tonight for week number 2, you are looking live at STA Stadium, Millionaires versus Hazleton, and that'll be at 6:30. Ian Catherine now with his football play-by-play microphone. After finishing off a terrific championship season with the Cutters on the Cutters Network, Ian Catherine and Bob Woodley tonight together, getting the band back together. 6:30 tonight from STA Stadium, and Eric Spencer will be in studio with the scoreboard updates and halftime report. And the boys will be up and running at 6:30, kickoff at 7, 101.7 for the Twin, WILQ HD3, plus 94.5 from Milton downriver to Seawins Grove, and stream it at TwinValleysTalk.com. Also, tonight in high school football, Jersey Shore at Montoursville, Bloomsburg at Loyal Sauk, Milton at Hughesville, Sayre at South Williamsport, Montgomery at Canton, and Central Mountain at Warrior Run. Little League scored big TV ratings this year on the ESPN family of networks. They say that the 2026 Little League Baseball World Series was the most watched tournament in 11 years. The Curaçao Nevada World Championship game jumped 21% compared to last year, and the United States Championship game drew about 2.5 million viewers. Baseball, light schedule yesterday, getaway game in the Berg. The Pirates defeated the Giants 5-2, and it's going to be Mike Trout and the Angels in the Berg for the weekend series. That starts tonight, 6:40, exclusively on Apple TV. Braves and Phillies with a big-time 4-game series. Braves still in first place in the division. They're leading the Phillies by 3. Phillies have won 15 out of their last 18 games. So a huge holiday weekend matchup tonight through Monday. So first game tonight will be at 6:40 on NBC Sports Philadelphia. The Giants go from Pittsburgh to New York tonight to face off with the Mets. And the Yankees stay out west as they go up against San Diego. Big-time college football gets rolling tomorrow. Penn State Marshall, as we mentioned, 3:30 kick. If you're not going to be at the game, it'll be on FS1. Number 1, Ohio State in the Shoe versus Ball State at 12:30 on BTN. Sunday night, Notre Dame against Wisconsin. Fighting Irish ranked number 4. That'll be at 7:30 on NBC. Also on Sunday, Cookout Southern 500 rather, with a 4 p.m. pre-race and 5 p.m. green flag on the Twin Valleys Talk Network. And you're up to date. That's Sports Q at 7:20. Those are just some of the games people are playing.
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0: 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All right, let's order up some great weather for the holiday weekend. What do you say? Heather with the weather at the AccuWeather desk. She'll be up after Freddie, and you'll be up and hopefully in the winner circle in 20 minutes when we have another round of the Coast to Work Challenge. Belated wedding anniversary yesterday. Our favorite bus driver at Carrie's Corner from the Danville School District, Rhonda Schultz, and her hubby Jason, 38th anniversary yesterday. Rhonda, she was trying to get through. We had our phone issues yesterday till about noontime, so making up for that from yesterday. How about a 71st anniversary today? We had a 71st yesterday in Mentoursville, a 71st today for Helen and Vic Mahosky of English Center. Kira Creasy of Muncie, her 17th birthday today, senior at Muncie High, and Mason Olt, entering his second year of existence. Happy first to Mason in Loyal Sock. And tomorrow, 72nd for Terry Walburn of Clarkstown and Jody Watson of Turbotville. Now qualified for the birthday anniversary prize pack, will fling the dart and get a winner in less than 105 minutes with WILQ.
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5: Good morning. It's 7:32 and 68 degrees. I'm Freddie Hammer with this WILQ News Update. The Massachusetts jury in the Lindsay Clancy triple murder trial returns today for another round of deliberations. A Shamokin man will spend 10 to 20 years in state prison for his role in a 2024 shooting on a crowded city street. 33-year-old Antonio Feliciano was convicted in June of felony aggravated assault and endangering the welfare of children. Prosecutors say Feliciano was driving a vehicle when another man got out and opened fire. A Northumberland County jury acquitted him of conspiracy to attempted homicide. Feliciano continues to maintain his innocence. A Lycoming Township man remains jailed on felony charges after police say he propositioned minors at Metzger Park and tried to lure them to his home. Investigators allege 35-year-old Douglas Goodwin solicited children under 13 for sexual conduct. He was held for court on multiple felony counts, including unlawful contact with a minor and solicitation to aggravated indecent assault. Already jailed on a probation violation, Goodwin remains in Lycoming County Prison on $100,000 bail. More than 11,000 central Pennsylvania healthcare workers are set to receive payments from a $28.5 million settlement involving Geisinger and the former Evangelical Community Hospital. According to Penn Live, the federal judge approved distribution to 11,252 eligible workers. Payments will average about $1,500, with some reaching $28,000. The case alleged the hospitals agreed not to recruit each other's employees, both denied wrongdoing, and settled without admitting liability. And Central PA Chamber of Commerce is seeking nominees in Milton for its upcoming Board of Directors election. Nominees must be affiliated with a member business in good standing, and self-nominations are welcome. The deadline to submit a name is September 15th. Those who accept must complete a questionnaire and provide a short biography by September 30th. Nominations can be emailed to jbeaver@centralpachamber.com. And checking Sports Q, high school football from Thursday night, Muncie over Wyalusing, 45-0. You got high school football tonight, these week two games, Jersey Shore at Montoursville, Bloomsburg at Loyal Sock, Milton at Hughesville, Sarah at South Williamsport, Montgomery at Canton, Central Mountain at Warrior Run, and the Backyard Broadcasting High School Football Game of the Week, Hazleton at Williamsport, 6:30 for pregame coverage, 7 p.m. for a kickoff. You can hear that on the sister station, the Twin Valleys Talk Radio Network, or here on WILQ's HD3.
6: Good morning. Here's your exclusive Susquehanna Valley farm forecast. We are going to be seeing a change to the weather pattern after a week in which we've had rounds of heavy rainfall, severe weather, flooding, damaging winds. We're finally going to see that winding down. A cold front is pushing to the south. That's already going to be trimming the heat today, although it is still going to be on the humid side. We'll top out at 81 degrees as some sun returns. There can still be a thunder shower this afternoon and into the early evening, but these are not going to be bringing the downpours, flooding rainfall, and damaging winds that storms have had otherwise this week. As we head into tonight, there'll be some clouds around, even a little bit of fog around. However, our low is going to be 63. We're starting to turn out more comfortable, and then we do turn out mostly sunny and less humid tomorrow. It's going to be a comfortable start to the holiday weekend as we top out around 80. Nice weather is going to continue then as high pressure builds in for Sunday and Labor Day. The humidity is going to be nice and low. We'll see early clouds and maybe a little bit of fog around. Some dew is going to be around both mornings as well, but more sunshine is going to return for the midday and afternoon hours. Highs are going to be in the upper 70s. Then as we head into Tuesday, we warm back into the low 80s. It's partly sunny, but still not humid. AccuWeather anytime at WILQ.com. I'm meteorologist Heather Zayer.
7: Happy Friday, 7:36, mostly sunny in Williamsport, 71 at Carey's Corner.

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0: I know what I was feeling. 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
1: 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Humidity going to be hanging around again today, and actually feels a little warmer this morning than the actual current temp of 71, going up to 81 today. Clouds will break for some sunshine, experiencing that now, but can rule out a thunder shower, at least not a thunderstorm. Thunder shower going into this evening, so if you experience one of those, hopefully out of here in time for all the high school football action tonight. And you can track the AccuWeather for the whole holiday weekend. 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Big thanks again to Chaplain Gary Smith, as well as Todd Winder from the Clinton Township Volunteer Fire Company, and Tank Baird. I had a chance to get a visit from three of them yesterday as we talked about the annual 9/11 Memorial Ride. That'll be 1 week from tonight on Friday, September 11th, and starting, of course, and ending at the Clinton Township Volunteer Fire Company. And also big kudos to Todd. You know, Todd and his staff were summoned out to Clinton County for the storm recovery, and quite a bit of damage from the heavy rains and thunderstorms from overnight Wednesday night into yesterday morning, where some locations out toward outside of Lock Haven toward Beach Creek experienced 7 inches of rain in a very short period of time, and portions

0: We Ride. We'll have Charlie's Song kicking it off right at 6 o'clock next Friday night. Also new this year, there's going to be free shuttle buses. Susquehanna Trailways will offer free shuttle buses from Montgomery Park to Clinton Township, the fire company, between 4 and 10 next Friday. Also new this year, to tie in with the America 250 celebration, there will be live music from Very Few along with Dylan Dixon. They're scheduled to start at around 7 p.m. and then fireworks next Friday night at 9 by Bixler Pyrotechnics. Check out all the information at 911memorialcoalition.org. Getting close to that 25th anniversary of the September 11th attacks, and most Americans who were alive that day remember it vividly still. New survey out from over 5,000 adults, they say 83% of those born before 2001 still recall exactly where they were when they heard the news. I was in my car driving into Lewisburg. I was north on Route 15, just got off Interstate 80, cruising into Lewisburg when I first heard the news at about 8:46 that morning. How about this? And Gary, actually, when he was in yesterday with the guys, he brought this up about more and more people out there. They have no firsthand memory of the attacks, and that's close to a 10% in that survey. Adults that were born after 2001, they have to rely on us to get the full story, which, of course, with those attacks out in Western PA and down in D.C. as well, triggered a lot of widespread fear, anger, and sadness. Well, of course, we ride to remember, we ride to honor, and we will never forget. Next Friday night across the Susquehanna Valley with the annual 9/11 Memorial Ride, nothing else like it across the United States of America. All right, right back after the break, we'll hop on the toll-free, see if we can get a winner, put you in the winner circle before the holiday weekend with another round of the Coast to Work Challenge at WILQ.
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3: I'm Andy Robb with your Lowe's Weekend Weather Update. A beautiful start to the weekend Saturday. Partial sunshine, the high near 80. Saturday night, clouds, lows in the upper 50s. And a beautiful end to the weekend Saturday. Partial sunshine with highs in the mid to upper 70s. 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

0: Terry's Corner time, 7:49. One more time before we get into the holiday weekend, let's play the Coast to Work Challenge. Yeah, couldn't do it yesterday. Our phone lines were down. The lightning struck and knocked our phone lines down for several hours, but thankfully got them up and running by the end of the morning, early afternoon yesterday. And here we are, ready to play and make you a winner of a $50 gift certificate from Coast. 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And if you win this morning, you'll have a chance to win again at the end of the month on Wednesday morning, the 30th, for $400 off your next set of tires from Coast. All right, let's go. 570-322-6011. And 1-800-377-1051. Good morning, WILQ. Happy Friday. Let's do it. The Coast to Work Challenge. General knowledge, true or false trivia. Let's go with this to start. Amazon. Amazon became America's first trillion-dollar company. Amazon became America's first trillion-dollar company. True or false?
1: True.
0: No, that is false. It was not Amazon. Thanks a lot for trying and have a great Labor Day weekend. WILQ, you are next up in the Coast to Work Challenge. Apple. Apple was the first American company to reach $1 trillion. Apple, the first American trillion-dollar company. True or false?
1: False.
0: That is true. Apple is the first company to reach $1 trillion here in the USA. And by the way, speaking of Apple, I hear they have another big announcement coming up. It's going to be on Wednesday next week, so I wouldn't be surprised. We will find out what the next Apple iPhone is going to be. I heard it could be a flip phone, the first iPhone flip phone. We'll see how that goes. They'll probably want to charge us $2,000 for it, but it is what it is, right? WILQ, you're next up in the Coast to Work Challenge. Let's get one more in here. Polish. Polish is the only word in the English language that changes its meaning and pronunciation when capitalized. Polish is the only word in the English language that changes its meaning and pronunciation when capitalized. True or false?
1: True.
0: It goes from polish to Polish. You are correct. One down, two to go. The main reason Will Smith did The Fresh Prince of Bel-Air, remember that sitcom in the early 90s? The main reason Will Smith did The Fresh Prince of Bel-Air was that he owed close to $3 million in back taxes and needed the money. The real reason Will Smith, Big Willie style, did The Fresh Prince of Bel-Air was that he owed close to $3 million in back taxes and needed the money. True or false?
1: That's true.
0: That is true. Yep, parents just don't understand. Okay, two down, one to go for the win. The most common species of armadillos. The nine-banded armadillo always gives birth to identical triplets. The most common species of armadillos, the nine-banded armadillo, always gives birth to identical triplets. For the win, true or false?
1: That's false.
0: That is false. Believe it or not, quadruplets. They give birth to identical quadruplets, not triplets. All right, way to go. Awesome job. You nailed it. 3 out of 3, just in time for the holiday weekend. What's your name and where you're from?
1: This is Jerry from Northumberland.
0: Well done, Jerry. And now you got a shot at the Coast 400 at the end of the month. All right, we'll be off for the Labor Day holiday on Monday, so we'll get back into the Coast to Work Challenge right and early Tuesday morning at Country.

0: WILQ. How are you? Right before 8 a.m. enjoying the sunshine here this morning as we continue to dry out from those historical rains from Wednesday night into yesterday morning. Just baffling how wild the totals were. Close to 7 inches of rain in portions of Clinton County right on the Clinton Center County line and near Beach Creek and Monument and also other locations with 3, 4, 5 inches of rain too. 5 inches of rain in the Mill Hall area and quite a few of the holes of the Clinton Country Club behind Haywoods still underwater this morning. And actually the road that goes off of Hogan Boulevard toward back behind the Millbrook Playhouse and back to Haywoods, that portion of Country Club Road is still closed at this point. But usually when you get a lot of rain in Clinton County, that's usually the first road that closes. And at least it was closed this morning as I drove past it as I was leaving Lock Haven to get here before 4 a.m. So we'll let you know when that road reopens and others across the Susquehanna Valley, they're still recovering and trying to bounce back from those heavy rains. Hopefully we're not going to get rain totals like that in one shot for several years to come. All right, coming up, we've got our big Labor Day holiday weekend as we wrap up summer 2026. We got some special programming coming up on Monday. You'll hear from the Q staff on Monday, but we will be live on tape all day long with me, Teddy B, and Mark Mack. And then we'll have ABC Audio's Weekend Salute to Country Music's Kids. That'll be at 4 p.m. Monday, hosted by Lauren Elena. We will hear from superstar country dads and what it means to be a dad from Jordan Davis and Cody Johnson and Thomas Rhett, to name a few. Also, we'll have replays of Country Countdown USA and Big Steve Kelly with Retro Country USA to wrap up our Labor Day holiday on Monday here with WILQ. And a belated happy anniversary from yesterday. Happy, happy 38th anniversary for the Schultzes, Rhonda and Jason Schultz of Orangeville. And, of course, Rhonda, our favorite bus driver out of the Danville School District. And yesterday, we had a 71st anniversary, and we've got another one today, back-to-back days. Yeah, I feel like I'm Paul Harvey. Helen and Vic Mahosky of English Center, 71 years of wedded bliss today. Vic outkicked his coverage, that's for sure. That's the goal, right, guys? Mason Olt, Loyal Sock, his first birthday today. So Mason enters his second year of existence in Lycoming County. Mason, have a wonderful day, and I'd be surprised you'll have a cake smeared all over your face sometime this weekend. Kira Creasy of Muncie, 17 today for Kira, senior at Muncie High. And birthdays for tomorrow, Terry Walburn, a guy Terry from Clarkstown, 72, and Jody Watson of Turbotville. They're now in for the birthday anniversary prize pack. About an hour from now, we'll fling the dart, find out who gets the goodies. Also, 1 hour from now, 9 a.m., we will get our Penn State football ticket winner. We got 4 tickets and a parking pass for the Marshall game tomorrow in Happy Valley at 3:30. So I'll get my final 2 qualifiers between 8 and 9. Be listening for the sounds of Penn State football cue to call, and you could be on your way for Matt Campbell's coaching debut tomorrow from Country 105.1.
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7: News. I'm Gianna Gelosi. The judge in the Lindsey Clancy murder trial is going to hold an inquiry this morning after the jury sent a note saying 11 of them are in agreement, but there is one holdout that they say refuses to listen to the law regarding the legal standard of reasonable doubt.
8: The judge told the jury yesterday reasonable doubt does not mean proof beyond all possible doubt, and that jurors must have an abiding conviction to a moral certainty that something is true.
7: Fox's Nate Foy. Americans headed out for the long Labor Day weekend, but there could be some sticker shock at the gas pump as the war with Iran continues.
9: Travelers are facing the highest gas prices ever for this time of year. AAA says the national average for a gallon of gas is more than $4 as volatility in the Strait of Hormuz drives up the cost of crude oil.
7: That's Fox's Madeline Rivera reporting. 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
10: Good morning. It's 8:04 and 70 degrees. I'm Freddie Hammer with this WILQ News Update. Cleanup and damage assessments continue today after torrential rain caused widespread flooding across Lycoming and Clinton counties. As much as 7 inches fell in some areas Wednesday night into Thursday, sending creeks over their banks and flooding roads and homes. Two South Williamsport families remain displaced after basement walls partially collapsed, though no injuries were reported. Officials are inspecting those homes now for structural damage. The National Weather Service canceled the area flood watch late last night, but motorists are still urged to obey any remaining road closures. A Williamsport man already jailed on homicide charges is now accused in a 2023 gun shop burglary. Police say clothing found in Zyrese Walker's bedroom matched what was worn during a break-in at National Range and Armory, where 7 guns were stolen. Investigators also say DNA linked to Walker some of the clothing. Walker is currently charged in June shooting death of 17-year-old Nasir Kramer. Police have not said whether one of the stolen guns was used in that killing. Williamsport police are reminding riders about e-bike and electric scooter rules as both become more popular around the city. Legal e-bikes must have pedals, stay under 750 watts, and cannot exceed 20 miles per hour under motor power alone. Riders must be at least 16 and follow normal traffic laws. Police also stress that electric scooters are different. They're not legal on public roadways in Pennsylvania and may only be used on private property. And the 2026 Little League World Series is over, and Williamsport's already looking ahead to next year. Little League says the 2027 tournament is scheduled for August 18th through the 29th in South Williamsport. This year's event brought more than 70,000 players, coaches, and fans to the area and generated an estimated $40 million for Pennsylvania's economy. Curaçao won the championship, beating Henderson, Nevada 11-2 in the final.
11: TV ratings were great, too.
10: Yeah, they were.
11: Yeah, quite a few of the ratings were up a good 10 or so percent to the highest ratings in like 10 years. Since 2015.
10: Everybody wants to be in South Williamsport.
11: That's why it's the gem of the event.
10: I agree.
11: It's the crown. Absolute gem of all sports. Little League World. I keep saying, you got to get here at least once.
10: Exactly.
11: How big of a sports fan you are or a hardcore baseball fan. It was just cool to hear from people in interviews and people we talked to in downtown. It's like, yeah, this was my year to get here.
10: Yeah, that's right.
11: Yeah.
10: Love it.
11: Get back here again. Yeah.
10: Come on back.
11: Come on back.
10: Come back, world.
11: We ain't going anywhere.
10: We'll see ya.
11: Yeah, we'll keep it spruced up for you. We'll keep it nice and tidy when you while you're staying at home, then come right on back.
10: That's right. Checking sports queue right now. Major League Baseball, Blue Jays over the Guardians 6-3. Pirates beat the Giants 5-2. Red Sox over the Orioles 6-5. Dodgers beat the Cardinals 3-2. Major League Baseball tonight, it's Braves and Phillies 6:40 p.m. on ESPN Unlimited.
11: Just like that Motel 6 commercial. We'll leave the light
10: That's
11: on for you.
10: Right? Yeah.
11: That's
10: what we do, world.
12: WILQ. Clouds will break for some sun today. It's not going to be as hot, but it will stay humid. There can also be a thunder shower around for this afternoon and early this evening. High today, 81. Some clouds will linger tonight with a low of 63. Then we turn out mostly sunny with lowering humidity tomorrow. The high will be 80. Early clouds give way to more sun for Sunday and Labor Day. High 78 both days. Partly sunny. High 82 Tuesday. AccuWeather anytime at WILQ.com. My meteorologist, Heather's Air.
11: Mostly sunny in Williamsport and 72 at Carey's Corner. And oh, baby, it's Friday!
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was real. Neither one of us looking for three little words, unless those three words were do not disturb. Checkout was supposed to be noon, but we slept until three.

0: 131051 WILQ, one for the Odies this morning at 8:17 as we get away into the holiday weekend. Carrie's Corner and Sean, and happy College Colors Day. Decked out in my Penn State polo here this morning, and you got some college colors. We encourage you to put them on today. It's always the Friday going into Labor Day weekend and before week number one of college football action. Maybe you got some like Cummings swag or some Penn College or Penn State Notre Dame. So, you know, take a selfie of what you got with your college colors and put it on our Facebook this morning underneath my photos, WILQ-FM, always on the lookout for new Facebook friends. Well, we had to be on the lookout for that severe weather a few nights ago, Wednesday night into yesterday morning, with record-breaking rainfall, and the dry out continues, although we still can't rule out a thundershower today. Everybody else, though, got some sunny breaks, and it will be humid for at least one more day, but at least we're going to notice the switch with less humidity tomorrow. Should be a splendid stretch for the Labor Day holiday weekend, so perfect for the outdoor plans. And if you're going to be heading for Penn State football tomorrow, we're going to find out our WILQ winner at 9 this morning who's going to win those Penn State football tickets. We've got four tickets and a coveted parking pass for the Marshall matchup at 3:30 and the debut of new head football coach Matt Campbell. So be listening one more time for the sounds of Penn State football cue to call. Guaranteed I'll throw that in before 9 a.m. So if you're not qualified for it yet, we'll take callers 5 and 9 in just a little bit with WILQ. We'll get you in the fishbowl just in the nick of time before that drawing at 9 this morning. Yep, so summer winding down. We got our final holiday weekend of summer 2026, and Jim Gaffigan talking about summer here in the Morning Funnies.
1: It's so weird to be places where summer is the enemy. I was like, in the Southwest, they talk about summer like it's an ex-lover they never want to see again.
2: We gotta get out of here before summer gets here. Last year I couldn't leave my house when summer was here.
1: You ever notice the further north you go, the more obsessed people are with summer? Like, in February, I was in Bangor, Maine, and everyone was talking about summer. Everyone I met, they're like, you gotta come back during summer, you gotta come back. Which is a strange way to greet someone. Hi, how are you? Come back later. Everyone, you gotta come back during summer. You gotta, yeah, but I'm here now. Just make sure you come back. I didn't want to come the first time.
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0: 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Good morning to everybody that's taking part in that today. Don't shank your balls today. All right. Okay. Golf balls, that is. Come on. What were you thinking? Get your mind out of the gutter. White Deer Golf Course in Montgomery. It's all about the kids today. It's all about St. John Newman Regional Academy, their mission of providing a faith-filled, high-quality Catholic education for the next generation of noble knights. So, beautiful morning for golf as they're now the registration officially underway. Shotgun start will be at 9 a.m. So, way to go, and congrats to everybody involved with that through loading in their participation and sponsorships, and also with us here at the Q and Backyard Broadcasting, proud and honored and privileged to have them ask us to get the word out for their third annual St. John Newman Regional Academy Golf Tournament at White Deer. All right, all the best. Everybody have fun. All right. Closest to the pin wins. Got these winners here today. Actually, this was a belated from yesterday anniversary, a 38th anniversary for the Schultzes, Rhonda and Jason Schultz of Orangeville. 71st anniversary today, a huge way to go. We raise our coffee mugs up to the Mahoskies, Helen and Vic Mahosky of English Center. Kira Creasy, birthday girl today, senior at Muncie High. She's 17, plus Mason Old, his first birthday in Loyal Sock. Tomorrow celebrating, Carla Sellers, her 53rd in Hughesville. Terry Walburn, 72 in Clarkstown, plus Jody Watson in Turbotville. They're now in for the birthday anniversary prize pack. We'll fling the dart in half an hour and get a winner of the birthday anniversary prize pack. Also in half an hour, we're going to get a Penn State football ticket winner. We got four tickets for the game tomorrow against Marshall at 3:30 in Happy Valley. Final shot to qualify with the sounds of Penn State football cue to call can pop up here in minutes with WILQ.
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9: Good morning, it's 8:32 and 70 degrees. I'm Freddie Hammer with this WILQ News Update. A Shamokin man will spend 10 to 20 years in state prison for his role in a 2024 shooting on a crowded city street. 33-year-old Antonio Feliciano was convicted in June of felony aggravated assault and endangering the welfare of children. Prosecutors say Feliciano was driving a vehicle when another man got out and opened fire. A Northumberland County jury acquitted him of conspiracy to attempted homicide. Feliciano continues to maintain his innocence. A Lake Coming Township man remains jailed on felony charges after police say he propositioned minors at Metzger Park and tried to lure them to his home. Investigators allege 35-year-old Douglas Goodwin solicited children under 13 for sexual conduct. He was held for court on multiple felony counts, including unlawful contact with a minor and solicitation to aggravated indecent assault. Already jailed on a probation violation, Goodwin remains in Lake Coming County Prison on $100,000 bail. More than 11,000 central Pennsylvania healthcare workers are set to receive payments from a $28.5 million settlement involving Geisinger and the former Evangelical Community Hospital. According to Penn Live, a federal judge approved distribution to 11,252 eligible workers. Payments will average about $1,500, with some reaching $28,000. The case alleged not to recruit each other's employees. Both denied wrongdoing and settled without admitting liability. And the Central PA Chamber of Commerce is seeking nominees in Milton for its upcoming board of directors election. Nominees must be affiliated with a member business in good standing, and self-nominations are welcome. The deadline to submit a name is September 15th. Those who accept must complete a questionnaire and provide a short biography by September 30th. Nominations can be emailed to jbeaver@centralpachamber.com. And checking sports queue, NCAA football coming up tomorrow, Miami, Ohio versus Pitt at 12:30 on the CW, Ball State and Ohio State at 12:30 p.m. on BTN, Rhode Island versus Temple at 2 p.m. on ESPN+, and Marshall and Penn State at 3:30 on Fox Sports 1. NASCAR Sunday coming up this weekend, too. Cookout Southern 500 at Darlington Raceway. That's a 4 p.m. pre-race coverage, 5 p.m. green flag racing. 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
10: Good morning. Here's your exclusive Susquehanna Valley farm forecast. We are going to be seeing a change to the weather pattern after a week in which we've had rounds of heavy rainfall, severe weather, flooding, damaging winds. We're finally going to see that winding down. A cold front is pushing to the south. That's already going to be trimming the heat today, although it is still going to be on the humid side. We'll top out at 81 degrees as some sun returns. There can still be a thunder shower this afternoon and into the early evening, but these are not going to be bringing the downpours, flooding rainfall, and damaging winds that storms have had otherwise this week. As we head into tonight, there'll be some clouds around, even a little bit of fog around. However, our low is going to be 63. We're starting to turn out more comfortable, and then we do turn out mostly sunny and less humid tomorrow. It's going to be a comfortable start to the holiday weekend as we top out around 80. Nice weather is going to continue then as high pressure builds in for Sunday and Labor Day. The humidity is going to be nice and low. We'll see early clouds and maybe a little bit of fog around. Some dew is going to be around both mornings as well, but more sunshine is going to return for the midday and afternoon hours. Highs are going to be in the upper 70s. Then as we head into Tuesday, we warm back into the low 80s. It's partly sunny, but still not humid. AccuWeather anytime at WILQ.com. I'm meteorologist Heather Zayer.
0: Heather with the weather. Thanks as always. 836, bright sunshine here this morning. 73 at Carey's Corner. Freddie back with the Showbiz Buzz in about 7 minutes.

0: 103-1051 WILQ and Sean and Freddie. Carrie's Corner at 843. Bright sunshine here this morning as we get into the holiday weekend. Still can't rule out a thunder shower in a couple of locations this afternoon. But I'd rather say thunder shower than thunderstorm. We had enough of that earlier this week, right?
1: Yes.
0: Yeah, we did. Created chocolate milk on the river.
1: Definitely cloudy in there.
0: Yeah, and debris in there too. So I know folks in Lock Haven, they're wondering about the boat races this weekend. Lock Haven Regatta Foundation, the Delaware Valley Outboard Racing Association, that's the outfit that puts the boat races on.
1: Uh-huh.
0: Truly, not only up and down the East Coast, but just some of the best boat races in the entire country. And that's not me talking. That's the boaters themselves that just talk about how great the conditions are for the boat races in Lock Haven every Labor Day weekend. By the way, this year is the 55th annual.
1: Wow.
0: Regatta. Yagata Regatta. Now, the boat races start tomorrow morning at 10. Now, the regatta itself on Water Street, that starts tonight at 6.
1: Okay.
0: A full block of arts and crafts in Canal Park from water to main. Also live entertainment tonight. There's going to be fireworks on Sunday night at 10.

0: picked up
1: sure.
0: Wednesday night into Thursday. So at least river level's not an issue. Just got to get all the debris and junk out of there in time for the boat races to crank up and commence tomorrow morning at 10. So have you ever had a chance to get to Lock Haven for the boat races?
1: I've never seen the regatta.
0: You got a regatta.
1: I feel like I got a regatta.
0: Come on, yes. And eventually you got to hit the midway for some great food over the weekend. So yeah, we'll be getting a parking spot down on Water Street and take a walk to the regatta this weekend.
1: Okay, sounds good.
0: We'll celebrate the Penn State win, then we'll get to the regatta sometime over the weekend.
1: So sure.
0: We'll look for you there. All right.
1: Okay.
0: You come up and let me know.
1: All right. I'll come over.
0: Okay.
1: Hang out with you and Dad.
0: Okay.
1: And your cats.
0: Yes, we'll do that. Then we'll all go to the regatta together.
1: You need them on a leash, those cats.
0: Duh. They'll stay home.
1: Okay.
0: They'll stay home. They'll say, Daddy, bring some treats.
1: Please.
0: All right. Bring us the showbiz buzz.
1: Well, Julia Stiles, who was in the movie Save the Last Dance, now she's on Dancing with the Stars, and she says that that experience of those dance movies may actually hurt her because she stopped taking dance classes after making that 2001 movie because everybody just sort of expected her to be a great dancer.
0: My sister-in-law was a huge Julia Stiles fan. She's probably seen that movie 20, 30 times.
1: So now she's going to expect good things.
0: That's the thing. I don't think she's ever watched Dancing with the Stars. Now she has a reason to, and she'll be voting like crazy for Julia Stiles.
1: Julia says she's more of a home dancer nowadays, and she does find joy in dance again now that she's starting.
0: So was Tom Cruise in Risky Business.
1: Right?
0: And that day on the Oprah show when he danced on the couch.
1: He certainly did. You'll see what he does in Days of Thunder, too. Dance on the tarmac.
0: Dance on the roof of the car.
1: Yes, they do that. Dennis Quaid says that now at 72, he's enjoying his life more than ever. Happiness is all around you right now, he said, paraphrasing religious texts that he reads. And he says it's absolutely true. All you got to do is just stop and look around. He calls it the joy of being alive. He says he's more enthusiasm now for his acting than he had in his 20s because he was always trying to get somewhere. Now he's just sort of calm and, you know.
0: I get that, don't you?
1: Yeah, now that we're older.
0: Yeah.
1: You sort of get a little peace.
0: Yeah. Got to stop
1: sometimes.
0: You
1: set your boundaries now.
0: You got to slow down. Take a look around, take inventory, breathe, and then just be ready for what happens next.
1: Yes, you never know.
0: That's right.
1: Nora O'Donnell is returning to CBS Mornings as a co-anchor beginning on Tuesday, reuniting with Gail King and Nate Burleson, and the CBS News looks to revamp the struggling morning program because they're all listening to us.
0: That's true.
1: That's what's going on.
0: I love that. Family Feud. Good answer. Good answer.
1: Jeff Goldblum's going to host the season 2 premiere of SNL UK September 12th. He hosted the U.S. version in 1993 and 1998. He follows Tina Fey, who launched the first SNL UK episode in March. Irish singer-songwriter C-Matt will serve as musical guest. There'll be 6 weekly episodes planned through October 24th, with additional shows slated for later in the year. HBO Max is going to release Band of Brothers Legacy on September 9th, marking 25 years since the iconic miniseries premiered just 2 days before the 9/11 attacks. And Taylor Swift and Travis Kelce have a new home in Ohio. It says that they've got some the superstar couple has a great big $5.3 million, 21,000 square foot lakefront mansion, and the neighbors say they're going to give them privacy. So the neighbors are hoping for the occasional Taylor sighting anyway, but wondering whether the couple might bring some famous friends to town for parties. And of course, did you see his dog? Travis Kelce's new dog, a Samoyed.
0: Yeah.
1: And it looks just like our Samoyeds that hang out around here.
0: Nice.
1: Shelby and everybody from, Dan and Kim have those dogs. It looks just like it.
0: Our owners have awesome dogs.
1: The same cute faces.
0: Kelce's an Ohio guy. They grew up in Ohio. He played football for the University of Cincinnati.
1: Okay.
0: So I guess he's thinking about his days after the Chiefs. Maybe it'll be this year or next year.
1: Okay.
0: Good to see.
1: That's your Showbiz Buzz. I'm Freddie Hammer at WILQ on Carrie's Corner.
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0: Good morning, WILQ. You made it in. Caller number 5, and now with a shot to win Penn State football tickets. What's your name and where you're from?
1: Jessica Knight from Muncie.
0: Hi, WILQ. You are the final qualifier for Penn State football tickets. What's your name and where you're from?
2: Kate Reebsum from Muncie Valley.
0: Oh, same Kate Reebsum. Had a birthday yesterday. Hope it was a wonderful birthday. Well, maybe you'll get your birthday present here in a second with Penn State football tickets, huh? 4-pack of tickets for tomorrow's game against Marshall, 3:30. And the debut of new Penn State football head coach Matt Campbell gets to run out of the tunnel for the first time with his players. Tomorrow got to be very exciting for Matt. By the way, if you're planning accordingly, I should have mentioned this quite a bit this week, and I didn't, and that's on me. It turns out tomorrow, a stripeout has been declared at Beaver Stadium tomorrow.
3: Blue and white?
0: Yes, one section blue, one section white, and so on and so forth. And by the way, the tickets we're giving out wear white tomorrow.
3: Okay.
0: You'll be in a section that wears white. Now, the student section will all wear one color, and then everybody else in the stadium, blue, white, blue, white, blue, white.
3: Nice.
0: Okay? Yeah. It's always a good picture on TV. Now, by the way, the whiteout itself, that's going to be next month when Penn State takes on Southern Cal. That's going to be primetime game, a Saturday night 7:30 game.
3: Okay.
0: But tomorrow, 3:30 in Happy Valley, be able to watch it in person on FS1. But for those who qualified for the tickets, let's draw that now before we get our birthday winner of the week. Since I got the fishbowl here at 9 a.m., we'll find out who wins the tickets and also a coveted parking pass for tomorrow as well. By the way, lots open tomorrow morning at 8. The team is scheduled to arrive at 1. And then the kickoff at 3:30, and then back to the tailgate party at 7.
3: You gotta go to do that, of course. It's on the agenda.
0: So, in case you're wondering, Penn State's favored by 23.5. That's the latest line.
3: Well, that's good.
0: That's the latest line that I saw. So we'll see how that plays out. Okay, Penn State football ticket winner, congratulations to. And by the way, if you win, you got to get in here before 5 o'clock and pick them up.
3: Okay.
0: Okay. Got to get in. So make it snappy. All right. Sue Hess of Hughesville. Sue, congratulations.
3: Congratulations.
0: Way to go, Sue. No, she qualified with Mark Mack earlier this week. So, okay. All right, way to go, Sue Hess, our Penn State football ticket winner. Thanks to everybody who carved out some time to qualify this week at WILQ. And again, we apologize for the phones being down all morning yesterday.
3: Right.
0: Phone lines got struck by lightning sometime overnight Wednesday into yesterday morning, and they were down for, my goodness, about 6, 7, 8 hours. So we finally got them back up and running about lunchtime. Yesterday afternoon.
3: Yeah, it took a little while.
0: So, yeah.
3: Feed the hamster. Get him back to normal.
0: Right. He's back on the wheel. All right. He's getting his steps in, for sure. Okay. So, let's roll now with our birthday greetings. We got an anniversary from yesterday. And it goes back to the phones. Rhonda tried, our favorite bus driver from the Danville School District.
3: Oh, yeah, yeah.
0: She tried to call yesterday because yesterday was her and Jason's anniversary. So, but she was understandable. She's understanding that, you know, couldn't get through.
3: Yeah, what can you do? Put her on the list today.
0: But she had an awesome anniversary.
3: Good.
0: Rhonda and Jason Schultz of Orangeville, our favorite bus driver in the Danville School District, the best 38 years of Jason's life. All right, here's to many more. We had a 71st anniversary yesterday on the show. We got another one today.
3: Really?
0: Back-to-back days.
3: That's so many years.
0: I feel like Paul Harvey.
3: Wow.
0: Used to do all his greetings.
3: Right?
0: Shout-outs. You get into 70s, I mean, you're getting into shout-outs from back in the day on Paul Harvey News back in the day on WILQ at 8:30, 12:30, and 5:30. Set your watch to it, right?
3: Good day.
0: Helen and Vic Mahosky of Vinguis Center, 71st anniversary today.
3: Nice.
0: Awesome. Keep on celebrating all weekend long, kids. Mason Ault of Loyal Sock begins his second year of existence, his first birthday today. And Kira Creasy of Muncie, she is a senior at Muncie High, it's her 17th today.
3: Nice.
0: Tomorrow, Carla Sellers of Hughesville, 53. Terry Walburn, Guy Terry, Clarkstown, 72. And Jody Watson of Turbidville, got a birthday tomorrow. All right, so those are the ones we just gave. You have the others from earlier in the week for the birthday anniversary prize pack, which was won last Friday by Tara Stump of Muncie after turning 25. Turn that into a win. See who wins now. That freshly baked cake from Sam's Club, as well as a fresh bag of Utz Quality Snacks, Pepsi products, and also a fresh box of Frosted Kellogg's Strawberry Pop-Tarts, making and baking them fresh here in the valley at Kellanova. And we got the Labor Day holiday weekend dart.
3: Yes.
0: Can only fling this thing once a year.
3: It works hard.
0: It does. Okay. There it goes.
3: Nice.
0: All right, and it's stuck on who?
3: It landed on Joshua Weiland, who turned 41. He's from Williamsport. He turned 41 on Tuesday.
0: All right, Joshua. 41 and still having fun, and the gifts just keep right on coming. With WILQ. A shade after 9, we got more headlines. Keep you up to date with Freddie and, of course, more of your country favorites as we say bye-bye summer 2026 and the final holiday weekend of summer with WILQ.
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9: Fox News, I'm Therese Crowley. One holdout juror in the Lindsay Clancy murder trial. Judge William Sullivan holds an inquiry this morning about the jury's note that the person is refusing to listen to the law. But the judge rejected defense lawyer Kevin Reddington's motion to remove the juror.
10: I object to the court's ruling. I request that we have further inquiry. I request that we, my motion is to remove this juror that refuses to listen to your instruction on reasonable doubt.
9: Judge Sullivan said it would be improper to side with the 11 or the 1 going into day 7 deliberating whether Clancy had control when she killed her 3 children. Miraculous survival in Nepal. 2 workers rescued from a hydropower tunnel 9 days after the glacier let loose epic flooding that killed 1,300. Labor Day weekend gas prices up about a nickel from last month. AAA at $4.14 a gallon. National average for regular. 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
3: It's 9:08 and 72 degrees. I'm Freddie Hammer with this WILQ News Update. Cleanup and damage assessments continue today after torrential rain caused widespread flooding across Lycoming and Clinton counties. As much as 7 inches fell in some areas Wednesday night into Thursday, sending creeks over their banks and flooding roads and homes. 2 South Williamsport families remain displaced after basement walls partially collapsed, although no injuries were reported. Officials are inspecting those homes now for structural damage. The National Weather Service canceled the area flood watch late last night, but motorists are still urged to obey any remaining road closures. A Williamsport man already jailed on homicide charges is now accused in a 2023 gun shop burglary. Police say clothing found in Zyrese Walker's bedroom matched what was worn during a break-in at National Range and Armory, where seven guns were stolen. Investigators also say DNA linked Walker to some of the clothing. Walker's currently charged in the June shooting death of 17-year-old Nasir Kramer, and police have not said whether one of the stolen guns was used in the killing. Williamsport police are reminding riders about e-bike and electric scooter rules as both become more popular around the city. Legal e-bikes must have pedals, stay under 750 watts, and cannot exceed 20 miles per hour under motor power alone. Riders must be at least 16 and follow normal traffic laws. Police also stress that electric scooters are different. They're not legal on public roadways in Pennsylvania and may only be used on private property. And the 2026 Little League World Series is over, and Williamsport's already looking ahead to next year. Little League says the 2027 tournament is scheduled for August 18th through the 29th in South Williamsport. This year's event brought more than 70,000 players, coaches, and fans to the area and generated an estimated $40 million for Pennsylvania's economy. Curaçao won the championship, beating Henderson, Nevada 11-2 in the final. And checking Sports Q. High school football from Thursday night. Muncie over Wyalusing 45-0. High school football tonight. Week 2 games starting at 7 o'clock. Jersey Shore at Montoursville. Bloomsburg at Loyal Sock. Milton at Hughesville. Sarah at South Williamsport. Montgomery at Canton. And Central Mountain at Warrior Run. The Backyard Broadcasting High School game of the week. Hazleton at Williamsport. That's 6:30 for pregame coverage. 7 p.m. kickoff. 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
11: WILQ. Clouds will break for some sun today. It's not going to be as hot, but it will stay humid. There can also be a thunder shower around for this afternoon and early this evening. High today, 81. Some clouds will linger tonight with a low of 63. Then we turn out mostly sunny with lowering humidity tomorrow. The high will be 80. Early clouds give way to more sun for Sunday and Labor Day. High 78 both days. Partly sunny, high 82 Tuesday. AccuWeather anytime at WILQ.com. My meteorologist, Heather Zayer.
0: Outside our front door, we're sunny in 74 at Carey's Corner. And oh, baby, it's Friday!
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0: going to be a night of unforgettable moments. A future where country music meets its next legend. 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
1: Jack all by myself. He's choosing Texas, I can tell.
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6: WILQ AccuWeather. Not as hot today, but it's still going to be humid. Clouds will break for some sun, and there'll be a thundershower around this afternoon and early in the evening. High 81. Some clouds linger tonight with a low of 63, then will turn out mostly sunny and less humid tomorrow. The high will be 80. For Sunday and Labor Day, early clouds give way to more sun. We'll have a high of 78 both days. A little warmer, high 82 on Tuesday. AccuWeather anytime at WILQ.com. My meteorologist, Heather's Ayers.

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We will hear from superstar dads, including Thomas Rhett and Cody Johnson, with Country 105.1.

0: Country 1051 WILQ psyched up for another big night tonight. High school football across the valley, and we go up the hill to STA Stadium. Williamsport versus Hazleton for the Backyard Broadcasting Game of the Week. 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Eric Spencer will be in studio with the scoreboard updates and halftime report. Ian Catherine and Bob Woodley in the booth. And the 7 p.m. kick on 1017 WILQ HD3. 94.5 for the Twin, with Milton all the way downriver to Seawinds Grove, crystal clear, and streaming at TwinValleysTalk.com. 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

0: 93-1051 WILQ and past Labor Day. This time next week, our great friends at the St. Boniface Catholic Church on Washington Boulevard in Williamsport will be inside their three-day annual carnival. And that's Thursday, Friday, and Saturday, 10th, 11th, and 12th. There will be delicious dinner specials each evening. Also available for takeout, chicken and biscuits Thursday, fish on Friday with baked mac and cheese and pork loin, mashed potatoes on Saturday. Lots of great, delicious sweet treats, including Eater's ice cream and funnel cakes and so much more. Games and bingo, all to benefit St. Boniface and their outreach throughout the year. And they'll have that kicked off this Thursday night in Williamsport off of Washington Boulevard. And this Q-tip brought to you by Lang's Chocolates. Discover the wonder of Trends Bars and their delightfully delicious chocolate-covered Oreos. 350 Pine Street downtown, now open till 7, Wednesday through Saturday. We care about the Susquehanna Valley and you at WILQ. Midday Country favorites all lined up and ready to go with Ted Bennett. Theodore Benedetto will also have the all-request lunch hour at noon, and he will start building that after 11 a.m. with your song suggestions. And with your song requests, you'll get in the running for lunch for two from Subway. Hope you have a great summer wrap-up. Enjoy your Labor Day weekend. Be safe, be well. We'll see you live on tape Monday morning after 5 with Carrie's Corner on WILQ.
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5: Not as hot today, but it's still going to be humid. Clouds will break for some sun, and there'll be a thundershower around this afternoon and early in the evening. High 81. Some clouds linger tonight with a low of 63, then will turn out mostly sunny and less humid tomorrow. The high will be 80. For Sunday and Labor Day, early clouds give way to more sun. We'll have a high of 78 both days. A little warmer, high 82 on Tuesday. AccuWeather anytime at WILQ.com. My meteorologist. Just Heather's air.
6: Well, good morning to you. We've got some sunshine out there and 74 degrees.
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0: 94, heading up to the Sullivan County Fair today, huh? Nice sunshine out there. Good day for horse pulls and lights and heavies. Well, how are you doing this morning? Teddy B with you. And, of course, we want to congratulate Sue Smith from Hughesville. She won the Penn State football tickets and that pass. So congratulations to her. But it can also be a very stressful time. I found a survey, a new survey that said that 78% of football fans keep thinking about the game after it ends. Oh, you're nodding your head, aren't you? 77% of football fans keep thinking about the game after getting into bed. 60% of football fans say football season is stressful. And 40% of football fans have stayed up later than planned because of a game. Now you're really nodding. 40% of football fans check scores while in bed. 43% of football fans cite social media as a source of football-related stress. 39% of football fans say that sports betting makes football more stressful. Imagine that. Well, among fans who say football season is stressful, 39% report feeling anxious, while 32% have trouble falling asleep. Among those same fans, 21% experience jaw tension or clenching. Well, we've got four words I think we could use as the football season begins. Just remember them. Wax on, wax off.
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6: WILQ, AccuWeather. Not as hot today, but it's still going to be humid. Clouds will break for some sun, and there'll be a thundershower around this afternoon and early in the evening. High 81. Some clouds linger tonight with a low of 63. Then will turn out mostly sunny and less humid tomorrow. The high will be 80. For Sunday and Labor Day, early clouds give way to more sun. We'll have a high of 78 both days. A little warmer, high 82 on Tuesday. AccuWeather anytime at WILQ.com. My meteorologist. Just Heather's air.
0: Well, we've got some sunshine out there, and a good morning to you. Currently, it is 74 degrees.

Country 105.1 WILQ, getting ready for Labor Day here on Country 105.1. Well, Lauren Elaine is going to host that ABC Audio Weekend Salute to Country Music Kids. That'll be Monday afternoon at 4. Then Lon Helton, he's got the biggest songs of the week on Country Countdown USA. And oh, Big Steve Kelly going to take you back in time with Retro Country USA. Enjoy

0: Country 105.1 WILQ, getting love Cadillac style. Teddy B with you on a Friday, and a reminder, a Q-tip reminder that's brought to you by Lang's Chocolates. You can get your sweet treat 7 days a week at Lang's Chocolates in downtown Williamsport. Well, we've got a national blood shortage emergency, and we're urged to give blood as soon as possible. The American Red Cross says that blood demands are high. Donations have fallen over the past few months. The shortage is serious for platelets, type O positive, and B negative. If you're able, head to a Red Cross blood drive near you. Well, coming up on Friday the 11th from 12 noon till 5 p.m., they'll be at the UPMC Divine Providence, 1100 Grampian Boulevard, Williamsport. Please go to redcrossblood.org now and line up your appointment.
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0: Good stuff from Hardy. Country 105.1 WIOQ as we celebrate Labor Day weekend. And we've got a three-day weekend coming up. And according to a unsurprisingly survey, those are very popular. In fact, 64% of those polled agree that every weekend should be 3 days long. And 38% strongly agree. I see your hands waving. You are one of those strongly agree people, and I agree with you as well. We'll keep it right here. Love to hear what songs you have for me to play for you at high noon as we get prepared for that Subway All Request lunch hour. So you can jump on Facebook. We'll get this bad boy started looking for some good requests for WILQ.
1: 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We're connecting you to a sensation, the rising star of country music, Ella Langley.

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6: Not as hot today, but it's still going to be humid. Clouds will break for some sun, and there'll be a thundershower around this afternoon and early in the evening. High 81. Some clouds linger tonight with a low of 63, then will turn out mostly sunny and less humid tomorrow. The high will be 80. For Sunday and Labor Day, early clouds give way to more sun. We'll have a high of 78 both days. A little warmer, high 82 on Tuesday. AccuWeather anytime at WILQ.com. My meteorologist just Heather's air.
7: And a good morning to you. Currently sunny and 74.
0: We are the home of all your country favorites in the Susquehanna Valley since 1972. This is Country 105.1.

John Morgan sounded good. Country 105.1 WIOQ. You're looking good today. All excited about the weekend. Family and friends don't get any better than that, does it? Requests are coming in loud and proud. Thank you so much. And Tim McGraw sings now on the

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0: Evans, a little bit stronger on Country 105.1 WILQ. Labor Day weekend. We are ready to go. And here at WILQ, we've got Lauren Elena. She's going to host ABC Audio's Weekend Salute to Country Music Kids. That'll be Monday afternoon right around 4. And then Lon Helton, he's going to play the biggest songs of the week on Country Countdown USA. And then we're going to wrap up the day with Big Steve Kelly taking you back in time with Retro Country USA. So musically, you can enjoy the last holiday weekend of summer with WILQ. We're getting ready for the Burr Months. Did you ever hear about that? The Burr Months are back. Labor Day marks the end of summer, as we were talking. And while summer lovers are mourning the end of the season, summer haters are celebrating the arrival of the Burr Months, like September, October, November, December, bringing cooler temperatures, shorter days, and an end to months of sweating, squinting, and cranking the AC. For the Burr Month lovers, fall isn't just another season. It's a lifestyle upgrade. Sweater weather is back. Football's starting. Trees are changing colors, and chilly nights means cozy blankets and warm drinks.
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6: WILQ AccuWeather. Not as hot, but still humid today with the clouds breaking for some sun. There'll be a thunder shower in spots this afternoon and early evening. The high today of 81. Later tonight, some lingering clouds, the low down to 63. A great-looking holiday weekend starting Saturday, turning out mostly sunny and less humid, the high of 80. For Sunday and Labor Day Monday, early clouds give way to more sun, the high both days of 78. Partly sunny, a little warmer Tuesday, the high 82. AccuWeather anytime at WILQ.com. I'm meteorologist Jason Caterina.
0: And a good morning to you. Currently sunny and 75 degrees.

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Well, growing up as a young kid and having Andy Taylor as my sheriff made me really appreciate Mayberry. And Barney and Aunt Bee and all those wonderful characters, huh? That was then, this is now. Dear Big City. Good song from Dylan Scott.

0: Ryan Maroney, Country 105.1 WILQ in Tennessee Orange. Got a Q-tip reminder that's brought to you by Lang's Chocolates, Caramelicious. Now open until 7 Wednesday through Saturday, 350 Pine Street in Williamsport. Well, Thunder in the Hollow is back. Pine Creek Four-Wheelers invite you to a full weekend of racing. September 5th and 6th at 1485 Nice's Hollow Road in Jersey Shore. 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Than on Sunday, features junior jeepers, drags, and obstacles. 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Teddy B with you, taking your request for the all-request lunch hour. We'll play him back at high noon.
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0: 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Thank you. Got a lot of cool requests coming up, and you always make that happen, so we always appreciate you. All righty, keep it right here on WILQ. You know Freddie Hammer, always hard at work in the newsroom, and she's got all that news and sports and information to help your afternoon along. That's all coming up next at WILQ.
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1: News. I'm Gianna Gelosi. The judge in the Lindsey Clancy murder trial heard arguments from lawyers today regarding a juror who appears to be the lone holdout preventing a verdict, but decided against holding a full inquiry and said the deliberations would continue.
2: You must follow the law as I give it to you, whether you agree with it or not.
1: Clancy's attorney wanted the juror dismissed, but the prosecution argued there was no indication of impartiality or bias. Diesel prices jumped to a record high today, $5.85 per gallon, as the war with Iran restricts the energy supply worldwide, Vice President J.D. Vance says.
3: The Iranians are going to shoot at ships like crazy people, and we're going to do what we have to do in order to ensure that their efforts don't lead to a worldwide energy crisis.
1: AAA's national average for regular gas is $4.14, higher than any Labor Day weekend ever. 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
4: Lingering clouds tonight with a low down to 63. Your exclusive AccuWeather forecast is coming up. I'm Freddie Hammer with this WILQ News update. Residents across South Williamsport are still uncovering damage from this week's torrential rain. Officials now say five homes have suffered collapsed foundation walls, while many others have flooded basements. Volunteer firefighters continue to answer storm-related calls and can assess damage and help residents find assistance. The department says it no longer pumps basements because of insurance restrictions. Severe damage can be reported to South Williamsport Emergency Management. Pennsylvania's measles outbreak continues to grow, with the state now reporting 540 confirmed cases across 36 counties this year. The Department of Health says 43 new cases were added since August 31st. 91 people have been hospitalized, and two measles-related deaths have been reported. Vaccination demand is also rising, with more than 46,000 MMR doses administered statewide in August alone. Health officials say two doses of the vaccine provide about 97% protection against measles. More than 11,000 central Pennsylvania healthcare workers are set to receive payments from a $28.5 million settlement involving Geisinger and the former Evangelical Community Hospital. According to Penn Live, a federal judge approved distribution to 11,252 eligible workers. Payments will average about $1,500, with some reaching $28,000. The case alleged the hospitals agreed not to recruit each other's employees. Both denied wrongdoing and settled without admitting liability. And PennDOT is urging fans heading to Penn State home football games to use its special 511 PA football page for real-time travel information. Starting with Saturday's game against Marshall, the site will provide traffic conditions, travel times, alternate routes, construction updates, and parking zone information for Beaver Stadium. Several projects along I-80, I-99, and Route 22 could affect travel this season. Fans can find updates at 511PA.com. And checking Sports Q, high school football tonight. Week 2 games beginning at 7 p.m. Jersey Shore at Montoursville, Bloomsburg at Loyal Sock, Milton at Hughesville, Sayre at South Williamsport, Montgomery at Canton, and Central Mountain at Warrior Run. The Backyard Broadcasting High School football game of the week is Hazleton at Williamsport. You can hear the 6:30 pregame coverage, 7 p.m. kickoff, right here on the Twin Valleys Talk Radio Network. And NASCAR Sunday, Cookout Southern 500 at Darlington, 4 p.m. pre-race, 5 p.m. Green Flag Racing, also on the Twin Valleys Talk Radio Network. Weather's next. I'm Freddie Hammer with this WILQ News Update.
5: WILQ AccuWeather. Not as hot, but still humid today with the clouds breaking for some sun. There'll be a thundershower in spots this afternoon and early evening, a high today of 81. Later tonight, some lingering clouds, the low down to 63. A great-looking holiday weekend starting Saturday, turning out mostly sunny and less humid, the high of 80. For Sunday and Labor Day Monday, early clouds give way to more sun, the high both days of 78. Partly sunny, a little warmer Tuesday, the high 82. AccuWeather anytime at WILQ.com. I'm meteorologist Jason Caterina.
6: Currently, it is partly cloudy and 76 degrees. Welcome into the Subway All Request Lunch Hour. We've got some stuff from Alan Jackson and Loretta Lynn coming right up.
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0: for Monty. How you doing, buddy?
1: Hey, I'm doing outstanding. How about you?
0: Yeah, this weather is beautiful now that we dried out.
1: How about it? I've been mowing my lawn. I've been trying to mow my lawn, and I finally got it done last night in between the rain, so I'm...
0: Yeah, I'm going to plan on doing that tomorrow. Let it dry, because we got 8 inches of rain down here in 48 hours.
1: Wow. You guys all right?
0: Oh, yeah. We're high and dry. I got just a little bit of water in my basement, just like somebody spilled a glass of water, but other than that, we are good.
1: All right, outstanding. Hey, you got a song for me today?
0: Yeah, I would like to hear Carrie Underwood, I Told You So.
1: Well, okay. Yeah, just to hear that song. Any reason you want to hear it?
0: I just like it. It's just, I know Randy Travis does it, and it's good, but Carrie Underwood just seems, she's just got that voice that carries that song so good.
1: Outstanding.
0: And I wanted to let you know also that I am one of these guys that works 4 days a week.
1: Okay.
0: 10 hours a day, but 4 days a week. Okay, buddy, well, I'll let you get back to your phone line and your business and everything, and you have yourself a great afternoon and a very good, safe weekend.
1: All right, Randy, have a great weekend, brother.
0: Okay, thank you. You do the same.
1: Yep. Bye now.

0: Well, I got to agree. What a beautiful song, huh? She does carry it. Carrie Underwood, I Told You So, the I'll Request the Lunch Hour on Country 105.1 WILQ. Well, Rhonda wanted to hear some Brantley Gilbert. We're glad to oblige. And Clint Black and Lisa Hartman Black have a beautiful love song. You'll hear that soon along with Carry On at WILQ.
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8: Not as hot, but still humid today with the clouds breaking for some sun. There'll be a thundershower in spots this afternoon and early evening. The high today of 81. Later tonight, some lingering clouds, the low down to 63. A great-looking holiday weekend starting Saturday, turning out mostly sunny and less humid, the high of 80. For Sunday and Labor Day Monday, early clouds give way to more sun, the high both days of 78. Partly sunny, a little warmer Tuesday, the high 82. AccuWeather anytime at WILQ.com. I'm meteorologist Jason Caterina.
0: 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Good afternoon to you. Currently cloudy, 76 degrees.

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1: Good morning. May I make a request, please?
0: Oh, absolutely. What song do you have on this Labor Day weekend?
1: I would love to hear Clint Black and Lisa Hartman Black, When I Said I Do.
0: Oh, that's the most prettiest love song I think I've ever heard.
1: It really is, isn't it? I love it.
0: All righty. What's your name and where are you from?
1: Mary Jane Byer from Williamsport.
0: And I hope you have an awesome weekend. Thank you for calling.
1: Well, thank you, Ted. I hope you have an awesome weekend, too.

0: WILQ request line.
1: Hi, Ted. I need some, I'm making cookies, and I need some music to finish these cookies.
0: All right, what song do you want to hear?
1: How about Carry On?
0: Have a good day.
1: Yep, I enjoy hearing about you and Kathy. Okay, goodbye.
0: Bye.

0: Thank you very much, Franny, for Carry On. And we've got music coming up from Toby Keith and Blake Shelton, a special request for Randy Travis, and a whole bunch more during the All Request Lunch Hour. First of all, I want to remind you that you can start your Sunday with a hearty breakfast at the Soanstown American Legion Post 601. 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

0: WILK request line.
1: Hi, KB. This is Grover. How you doing?
0: Hey, I'm doing ducky. How about you today?
1: Oh, wonderful. The wife and I are heading out to Ohio for a visitor's sister.
0: Okay, that'll be a nice road trip.
1: Yep. Hey, would you play Randy Travis Forever and Ever for our anniversary?
0: Your anniversary is today?
1: Today, yep.
0: Ah, that's awesome. So you're having a little romantic getaway.
1: Yeah, a little romantic getaway.
0: All right.
1: And our twin daughter's birthday's today, too. Rebecca and Pamela.
0: All right.
1: Stanley.
0: Happy birthday. All righty. Well, you have a great weekend.
1: All right. Thank you so much.
0: I appreciate
1: it. Have a good one.
0: Thanks, you too. Happy anniversary.
1: Thank you.

Q, let's squeeze one more in. Megan Lehman said that we were talking about macadamia nuts. She said maybe we're all nuts, maybe just a little crazy, and requested this from Patsy Cline.

0: this Friday, Labor Day. Labor Day weekend, Patsy Cline and Crazy. Well, our winner today for the All Request Lunch Hour. Let's reach into the bag here and pull out our winner. Our winner today is Franny Pfaff from Williamsport. Lunch for two for you. Congratulations. We'll be doing it all again on Tuesday. We'll be off Monday, but we'll be back Tuesday for Labor Day and get back into the All Request Lunch Hour right here at Country 105.1 WIOQ. Awaiting you, music from Tracy Lawrence, Luke Bryan, and a whole bunch more as we celebrate Friday on WILQ.
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1: W-I-L-Q. Not as hot, but still humid today with the clouds breaking for some sun. There'll be a thunder shower in spots this afternoon and early evening. A high today of 81. Later tonight, some lingering clouds, the low down to 63. A great-looking holiday weekend starting Saturday, turning out mostly sunny and less humid, the high of 80. For Sunday and Labor Day Monday, early clouds give way to more sun. The high both days of 78. Partly sunny, a little warmer Tuesday, the high 82. AccuWeather anytime at WIOQ.com. I'm meteorologist Jason Caterina.
2: Thank you very much, Jason, and a good afternoon to you. Currently cloudy, it's 78 degrees.
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Well, happy Labor Day weekend. And speaking of Labor Day, I found a Labor Day survey. Interesting stuff to pass along to you. In the meanwhile, don't forget a little bit later on this afternoon for that Friday kickoff the Labor Day weekend show. Mark Mack comes your way today at 10.

0: for the party mode. There's Dustin Lynch at Country 105.1 WILQ. And let's see, Dustin Lynch is going to release a new album. It'll be his seventh studio album. It's going to be called Clean Slate. And that'll be coming up on October 30th. It's going to be a 12-track project. Got seven songs that Lynch co-wrote and features Ashley Cook on How You Been and MC4D and Home to You. Now, Lynch says the album reflects life, love, heartbreak, and figuring out what matters when everything else gets quiet. Well, look forward to that album, that's for sure. And also, Labor Day survey, we dug this one up for you, that only 61% of Americans know that Labor Day honors American workers. 9% of Americans think that Labor Day marks the start of autumn. Also, 30% of Americans plan to go light and do light chores and housework over the holiday weekend. Labor Day weekend was the top answer for what signals the end of summer. That came in at 25%. And finally, on Labor Day, 64% of Americans say that every weekend should be 3 days long.
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14: Not as hot, but still humid today with the clouds breaking for some sun. There'll be a thundershower in spots this afternoon and early evening, a high today of 81. Later tonight, some lingering clouds, the low down to 63. A great-looking holiday weekend starting Saturday, turning out mostly sunny and less humid, the high of 80. For Sunday and Labor Day Monday, early clouds give way to more sun. The high both days of 78. Partly sunny, a little warmer Tuesday, the high 82. AccuWeather anytime at WIOQ.com. I'm meteorologist Jason Caterina.
0: And I'm glad I got my lawn mowed yesterday. Currently cloudy and 78.

0: your love with me, George Strait. And I'll carry your love, but I want my horse back. Cody Johnson's got a big new hit on WILQ.
1: He's a ranch hand in a pinch, man. 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

0: Country 105.1 WILQ. Thomas Rhett, look with God gave her. Teddy B hanging out with you till 2 o'clock. And a reminder that's brought to you by Lang's Chocolates, Carmelicious. Now open until 7 o'clock Wednesday through Saturday at 350 Pine Street in Williamsport. Now, there's a national blood shortage emergency, and we're urged to give blood ASAP. The American Red Cross says that blood demand is high and donations have fallen over the past few months. The shortage is serious for platelets, type O positive, and B negative. If you're able to head to a Red Cross blood drive near you, please do so. One coming up on Friday, the 11th of September from noon till 5. It'll be at the UPMC Divine Providence, 1100 Grampian Boulevard in Williamsport. So make sure you go to the RedCrossBlood.org now so that you can line up your appointment.
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6: I'm Andy Robb with your Lowe's Weekend Weather Update. A beautiful start to the weekend Saturday. Partial sunshine, the high near 80. Saturday night, clouds, lows in the upper 50s. And a beautiful end to the weekend Saturday. Partial sunshine with highs in the mid to upper 70s. 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

Stella Lefty. She made her Grand Ole Opry debut and sang Boston backstage to two children in treatment at St. Jude. The children sang along as Lefty performed. By the way, she penned that song about a high school friend who passed away from cancer and wanted to better understand what people go through. She's got it, and so does Riley Green.

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0: John Pardee wrapping things up on WILQ Country 105.1. Mark Max coming up next. Have a great Labor Day weekend. We'll catch you back in the saddle 10 o'clock on Tuesday at WILQ. Have a safe weekend.
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3: WILQ AccuWeather. Not as hot, but still humid today with the clouds breaking for some sun. There'll be a thundershower in spots this afternoon and early evening, a high today of 81. Later tonight, some lingering clouds, the low down to 63. A great-looking holiday weekend starting Saturday, turning out mostly sunny and less humid, the high of 80. For Sunday and Labor Day Monday, early clouds give way to more sun, the high both days of 78. Partly sunny, a little warmer Tuesday, the high 82. AccuWeather anytime at WILQ.com. I'm meteorologist Jason Caterina.
4: Cloudy skies, getting a little dark here in the Loyal Sock area. We're at 82.
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Wilson with a new one, getting that, getting some help from John Mayer, making that guitar talk a little on that one. Country 105.1 WILQ. Mark Mack joining in. Welcome to a Friday, Labor Day weekend, straight in front of us. 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

0: On Your Heart, Patty Loveless, Country 105.1 WILQ, a Friday afternoon. We are looking at the Labor Day weekend and college football kicking off. College Colors Day today. Are you wearing your college colors? You know, I thought about it. My problem, most of my college stuff, long-sleeved and sweatshirt-type material, so I did not get the college colors in today. But we'll get them in here before long, I'm sure. A big congrats to Sue Smith of Hughesville, our winner this morning. We drew her name out of the Goldfish Bowl for a four-pack of tickets to the Penn State game tomorrow, along with a parking pass. So Sue Smith of Hughesville, our big winner with Penn State, going to the season opener tomorrow against Marshall. Congratulations to Sue. We've got a look at AccuWeather coming up and Luke Combs.
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7: Not as hot, but still humid today with the clouds breaking for some sun. There'll be a thunder shower in spots this afternoon and early evening, a high today of 81. Later tonight, some lingering clouds, the low down to 63. A great-looking holiday weekend starting Saturday, turning out mostly sunny and less humid, the high of 80. For Sunday and Labor Day Monday, early clouds give way to more sun, the high both days of 78. Partly sunny, a little warmer Tuesday, the high 82. AccuWeather anytime at WILQ.com. I'm meteorologist Jason Caterina.
0: Cloudy skies at 82.

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Hey, tomorrow night, 7 till 10, and every Saturday night, Lon Helton in with Country Countdown USA. 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

0: Justin Moore. Country 105.1 WILQ. 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

0: 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We got Retro Country every Sunday night, 8 till 10. Big Steve Kelly playing the greatest country hits of the 90s and 2K to wrap up your weekend. Here's Bailey.
1: We've been swinging and missing. It ain't broke yet, but damn, it needs fixing.

0: Brian, Country 105.1 WILQ. We're not out of the woods for the day, thunderstorm-wise, but looking at the Labor Day weekend, looks dry for the entirety of the weekend. So good news for us right there. Did you see Walmart's limited edition rotisserie chicken purse? They sold this on Tuesday. It sold out in hours. The bag priced at $5.97, which matched the price of Walmart's real rotisserie chicken. It came in a lemon pepper design, or the regular traditional rotisserie chicken. The shape based exactly on the chicken packaging, made with synthetic leather and a polyester lining, shoulder strap. Now people are reselling that rotisserie purse for 10 times its original purchase price. So about $50 now. 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
10: WILQ. Not as hot, but still humid today with the clouds breaking for some sun. There'll be a thunder shower in spots this afternoon and early evening. A high today of 81. Later tonight, some lingering clouds, the low down to 63. A great-looking holiday weekend starting Saturday, turning out mostly sunny and less humid, the high of 80. For Sunday and Labor Day Monday, early clouds give way to more sun. The high both days of 78. Partly sunny, a little warmer Tuesday, the high 82. AccuWeather anytime at WILQ.com. I'm meteorologist Jason Caterina.
0: We're at 82 right now under cloudy skies.
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Jackson. Always makes me hungry for a biscuit. Country 105.1 WILQ. Taylor says she is very happy to be back in country music. And hey, we are very happy to have her back. You know, she said she cut her teeth on country music where it all began. And glad to be back. Here's her latest on the Q.

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3: 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Wishing you a very happy Labor Day weekend.
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0: What a song, Max McDown, Better Be For You, also known as Brown Eyes. 82 and cloudy here on a Friday. We get through this afternoon. We get out of the threat of the thunderstorms. Weekend looking great for our Labor Day. And we're going to have a special afternoon for you on Labor Day starting at 4 o'clock. Lauren Elena will host ABC Audio's Weekend Salute to Country Music Kids, a big lineup of superstar dads. Thomas Rhett, Cody Johnson, Jordan Davis, Russell Dickerson, and all sharing the laughter, tears, and love that comes with having kids, as well as how they inspire their music. And then Lon Helton will play the biggest songs of the week, a encore edition of Country Countdown USA, and we'll wrap up the day. A big Steve Kelly takes you back in time with Retro Country USA. The last holiday weekend of summer coming our way, Labor Day weekend. Joe Nichols coming our way, and a look at AccuWeather next.
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8: Not as hot, but still humid today with the clouds breaking for some sun. There'll be a thunder shower in spots this afternoon and early evening, a high today of 81. Later tonight, some lingering clouds, the low down to 63. A great-looking holiday weekend starting Saturday, turning out mostly sunny and less humid, the high of 80. For Sunday and Labor Day Monday, early clouds give way to more sun, the high both days of 78. Partly sunny, a little warmer Tuesday, the high 82. AccuWeather anytime at WILQ.com. I'm meteorologist Jason Caterina.
0: Mainly cloudy and 80.

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We'll get you in there to that drawing coming up next Wednesday. You have to be 18 or older. Get a slip in the box. Right now, Jake Owen, Made for You on the Cube.

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0: country favorite, WILQ. A little bit of sun coming out again. We sit at 81. 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We got the Hazleton at Williamsport tonight for you. 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
8: I'm Andy Robb with your Lowe's weekend weather update. A beautiful start to the weekend Saturday. Partial sunshine, the high near 80. Saturday night, clouds, lows in the upper 50s. And a beautiful end to the weekend Saturday. Partial sunshine with highs in the mid to upper 70s. 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

0: different round here. 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Hey, if you want to see Ella Langley at the Bryce Jordan Center Friday, September 11th, you got to get out, get your name in the box. 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And Wednesday, the day we're going to get the winner, we'll find out September 9th at 9 a.m., the winner of our three winners, that is. Now, keep in mind, you have to be 18 or older to win. We've got the contest info for you at WILQ.com. 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
6: This is a Fox News alert. I'm Lisa Brady. A mistrial just declared at the Lindsey Clancy murder trial after the Massachusetts Supreme Court denied an emergency appeal from defense attorney Kevin Reddington, who then made a last-ditch argument for a hearing in the Clancy courtroom.
7: We have a juror who has, according to the foreperson, is the only person who is basically holding out, so to speak, and unfortunately they're not holding out based on a good faith issue with the facts or with the law, but they're holding out as a result that even though they have agreed and expressed doubt, they are refusing to apply the law as you've given it.
6: Judge William Sullivan rejecting that request for a hearing, declaring a mistrial, and discharging the jury, which sent a note this morning telling the judge they could not reach a unanimous decision. Clancy used an insanity defense in the killing of her three children, the youngest, just 8 months old. This is a Fox News alert.
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Jansen, fix a drink. I still say a cheap whiskey and Mountain Dew, not a drink. I like the canned cocktails. They mix them up for you now. Pretty good way to go. We got some sunshine peeking through those clouds. We're at 80 with the real feel from AccuWeather at 89. 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

0: Country 105.1 WILQ. On our event calendar for the weekend, we've got a hearty breakfast at the Sohnstown American Legion. They'll be serving that up on Sunday between 8 and 11 at the Legion. They're at 1433 Champion Hill Road in the Muncie Valley. $14 for adults. Public is welcome. Come out and come hungry. Enjoy a great Sunday morning breakfast. Also on Sunday, the Central PA Mini Horse Pullers invite you to come out for an afternoon of family fun. That's on Sunday as well. Montour DeLong Fairgrounds. Mini Horse Pull begins at 1 o'clock in the arena. 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Check that event's calendar before we get to the weekend here. A lot of cool events around the area. 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
6: WILQ, AccuWeather. Not as hot, but still humid today with the clouds breaking for some sun. There'll be a thunder shower in spots this afternoon and early evening. A high today of 81. Later tonight, some lingering clouds, the low down to 63. A great-looking holiday weekend starting Saturday, turning out mostly sunny and less humid, the high of 80. For Sunday and Labor Day Monday, early clouds give way to more sun, the high both days of 78. Partly sunny, a little warmer Tuesday, the high 82. AccuWeather anytime at WILQ.com. I'm meteorologist Jason Caterina.
0: Sunshine and a mix of clouds, I would say. We sit at 80.

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Ricochet, Country 105.1 WILQ. Looks like we get a break from the heat overnight tonight, down to about 63. A few clouds around, and we'll bounce back to 80 for our Saturday.

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0: Country 105.1 WILQ with Morgan Wallen. Well, we got the college football season kicking off tomorrow. And a big congratulations going out to Sue Smith of Hughesville, our winner. She's got four tickets to see Penn State tomorrow, the season opener and the debut of new coach Matt Campbell at Beaver Stadium. And Sue also has a parking ticket. Parking pass along with those four tickets. A very important thing if you're going down to Happy Valley. And congrats to everyone that thanks to everyone that qualified, I should say. And big congrats to Sue Smith of Hughesville, the one we should be congratulating. A little bit more cloud cover has moved in. We've got a partly to mostly cloudy sky. We sit at 80. We've got Randy Houser next on the queue.
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10: I'm Andy Robb with your Lowe's weekend weather update. A beautiful start to the weekend Saturday. Partial sunshine, the high near 80. Saturday night, clouds, lows in the upper 50s. And a beautiful end to the weekend Saturday. Partial sunshine with highs in the mid to upper 70s. 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
1: She was storming through the house that day, and I could tell she was leaving. And I thought, oh, she'll be back, till she turned around and pointed a

0: playing all of your country favorites. WILQ, Mark, Mac, and you. We've got a nice event coming up next Thursday for you, celebrating the 25th anniversary of September 11th. This will be an evening of remembrance and conversation going on September 10th. So Thursday at 6 o'clock, South Williamsport Fire Department, Hastings Street in South Williamsport. We'll have a meaningful evening of remembrance and conversation. Several former members of the Susquehanna Valley Critical Incident Stress Management Team, who served at the World Trade Center at various times during the recovery efforts, will be speaking. These individuals will share their personal experiences, reflections, and memories of their time at Ground Zero. This will be going on 6 o'clock next Thursday, September 10th, at the South Williamsport Fire Department. Sounds like a great night of remembrance. Get out and check it out on Thursday. Straight ahead, we've got a look at Fox News. We'll jump into the 5 o'clock hour with Kenny Chesney.
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7: This is a Fox News alert. I'm Carmen Roberts. Judge William Sullivan just announcing.
8: At this point, I'm going to declare that the jury is deadlocked, and I'm going to declare a mistrial.
7: Making that announcement in the Lindsay Clancy murder trial after jurors told him they were hopelessly deadlocked over whether she was criminally responsible for killing her 3 children.
8: And I just kind of wanted to let you know, I understood how hard everybody worked in this case. I understood that you all gave everything you could, and probably more than you thought you could.
7: and that mistrial was on hold for a short time today as Clancy's attorney Kevin Reddington filed an appeal with the Massachusetts Supreme Court. And ICE agent Christian Castro pleads not guilty to lying about a shooting and is ordered released on bond from federal custody. 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

I got here, or how this ring on my left hand just appeared out of nowhere. I gotta go, I take the chips and the pencil and hit the road. They say what happens here stays here, all of this will disappear. There's just one little problem.

WILQ. She's back for a 14th year with the Sunday Night Football opening theme, waiting all day for Sunday night. We'll get it soon. Right now, it's Ty Myers on the Q.

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0: Texas Blake, Country 105.1 WILQ. We get a lot of new cool toys out these days. I see a new air bike is a real thing, a flying motorcycle. Launch price of $880,000 for a single-seat aircraft. Uses jet propulsion, can take off and land vertically, only weighs 66 pounds. Now they're comparing this thing to the speeder bike from Star Wars. Its top speed capped at 63 miles an hour to comply with the FAA ultralight regulations. Buyers will need a traditional pilot's license to fly it. As soon as they compared it to the speeder bike from Star Wars, I know my new goal. I need $880,000. Maybe I could get a GoFundMe for a speeder bike. On the way, we've got Luke Bryan, Lee Bryce, and we'll check AccuWeather next.
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3: There'll still be some lingering clouds tonight. Otherwise, pretty comfortable with the low dropping down to 63. On our Saturday, turning out mostly sunny and less humid. A comfortable start to the holiday weekend with the high of 80. For Sunday, early clouds will give way to more sun. A high of 78. Labor Day Monday, rinse and repeat. Without the rinse, some early clouds giving way to sun. A high back to 78. Then Tuesday, partly sunny, a little warmer. A high of 82. AccuWeather anytime at WILQ.com. I'm meteorologist Jason Caterina.
4: Mostly cloudy skies. We're at 81.

0: country favorite, Mark Mack, with you till 7 every weeknight, and Kelly E. will replace me tonight at 7, ushering in the Labor Day weekend. Who's ready? Barbecues, a lot of fun stuff going on. We've got a lot of cool events on the events calendar. 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Hudson Westbrook on the way right now. It's Gary Allen, right where I need to be. WILQ.
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0: Here's a newcomer, Hudson Westbrook, with Painted You Pretty. Now, is that one you like? Maybe don't like? Tell us about it. Help us pick the songs we play at WILQ. 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Very important job around these parts, picking the music we play. Straight ahead for you, we've got Drew Baldridge, also Brad Paisley. Stick around.
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Ben playing that six string so well does not get enough credit for his guitar playing. Jacob Hackworth's in. We got Kane Brown next. WILQ.

0: Kane Brown, Country 105.1 WILQ. Kane working on that new album, should be out in 2027, and just dropping a new single with Shania Twain. Get this, the new song Boots with Shania Twain serves as the male perspective response to Shania Twain's Whose Bed Have Your Boots Been Under? So Kane Brown and Shania dropping a new song together. Very cool. We'll look forward to hearing that one very soon. We've got a look at AccuWeather on the way. We'll jump into our 6 o'clock hour next with Tracy Byrd.
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13: WILQ AccuWeather.
14: There'll still be some lingering clouds tonight. Otherwise, pretty comfortable with the low dropping down to 63. On our Saturday, turning out mostly sunny and less humid. A comfortable start to the holiday weekend with the high of 80. For Sunday, early clouds will give way to more sun. A high of 78. Labor Day Monday, rinse and repeat. Without the rinse, some early clouds giving way to sun. A high back to 78. Then Tuesday, partly sunny, a little warmer, the high of 82. AccuWeather anytime at WILQ.com. I'm meteorologist Jason Caterina.
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Kid Myself, John Morgan, Country 105.1 WILQ. After 6 on a Friday, I will call it, the Labor Day weekend has arrived. Sam Hunt in with House Party.

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0: That's what I love about Sunday. I think what I love about this Sunday is a Labor Day holiday on Monday. But don't forget, on Sunday morning at 6:40, our public affairs show called In Touch airs, focuses on life in and around Lycoming County, brought to you by Geisinger, Muncie, and Jersey Shore, state-of-the-art healthcare close to home. The 9/11 Memorial Coalition having their 25th annual memorial ride this Friday. Tank Baird and Todd Winder will talk with Freddie Hammer about the origin of the ride and new features like a shuttle service from Montgomery Park, musical entertainment, and a fireworks display. Tune in to get all the details this Sunday morning at 6:40 with In Touch on WILQ.
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7: There'll still be some lingering clouds tonight, otherwise pretty comfortable with the low dropping down to 63. On our Saturday, turning out mostly sunny and less humid, a comfortable start to the holiday weekend with the high of 80. For Sunday, early clouds will give way to more sun, a high of 78. Labor Day Monday, rinse and repeat. Without the rinse, some early clouds giving way to sun, a high back to 78. Then Tuesday, partly sunny, a little warmer, a high of 82. AccuWeather anytime at WILQ.com. I'm meteorologist Jason Catarina.

0: Country 105.1 WILQ Labor Day weekend is here. We got a lot on our events calendar, including Thunder in the Hollow with the Pine Creek Four-Wheelers inviting you to a full weekend of racing. 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

0: Enjoy. It's a Labor Day weekend, but be safe out there. Country 105.1 WILQ. Little Big Town Inn. Luke Combs and Luke Bryan after this.
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0: There's a pair of Lukes. Brian and Combs before that. Country 105.1 WILQ. Would you look at that? We made it to the end of the shift. Mark Mack saying so long. I'll be back for a few quick hours on Monday. 1 till 4 o'clock, I believe, I'm in on Monday. Kelly E. is next. She's with you till midnight, ushering in here that Labor Day weekend. If I don't run into you on Monday, have a great Labor Day weekend. We'll talk again on Tuesday at 2 o'clock. Look out, streets, here I come.
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1: 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AccuWeather.
2: There'll still be some lingering clouds tonight. Otherwise, pretty comfortable with the low dropping down to 63. On our Saturday, turning out mostly sunny and less humid. A comfortable start to the holiday weekend with the high of 80. For Sunday, early clouds will give way to more sun. A high of 78. Labor Day Monday, rinse and repeat. Without the rinse, some early clouds giving way to sun. A high back to 78. Then Tuesday, partly sunny, a little warmer, the high of 82. AccuWeather anytime at WILQ.com. I'm meteorologist Jason Katarina.
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Country 105.1 WIOQ. Good evening. How you doing? Kelly along with you. Friday night. Holiday weekend. I hope you get a three-day weekend. Get ready for all that grilling, good food, and fun with friends and family. Here's John Party.

0: Country 105.1 WILQ, Sammy Kershaw. You can catch Sammy Kershaw in person, in concert, along with Aaron Tippin. They're going to be at the Bloomsburg Fair Tuesday, September 29th. That's going to be a great show. And you can check out the other ones, too. And get ticket information, get tickets, actually, and more details at BloomsburgFair.com. Well, first weekend of football. A lot of people talking about the games. And Sue Smith from Hughesville, she's going to be front and center enjoying the Nittany Lions in person tomorrow. She was the winner of those four tickets at the Nittany Lions, and they open up tomorrow. Well, their season opener, first game of the season, and they are going against Marshall. So Sue Smith will be there. She won those four tickets from Sean this morning and also a parking pass. So congratulations going out to Sue Smith from WILQ.
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5: 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Cooler weather and abundant rain make right now the most suitable time to plant, and we've got lots happening this week. Kick off Labor Day weekend with Till the Last Lick ice cream truck on Friday, September 4th, and that Friday only, take a whopping 25% off perennials. 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
6: WILQ AccuWeather.
7: There'll still be some lingering clouds tonight. Otherwise, pretty comfortable with the low dropping down to 63. On our Saturday, turning out mostly sunny and less humid. A comfortable start to the holiday weekend with the high of 80. For Sunday, early clouds will give way to more sun. A high of 78. Labor Day Monday, rinse and repeat. Without the rinse, some early clouds giving way to sun. A high back to 78. Then Tuesday, partly sunny, a little warmer. A high of 82. AccuWeather anytime at WILQ.com. I'm meteorologist Jason Catarina.

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0: 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Don't forget we're streaming live. Yeah, you can take us with you wherever you go. We're like your insurance card. 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

0: Monday.
1: Oh, I'm not going to be here Monday. Are you going to be here Monday? No way, man. 3-day weekend for a lot of people who are celebrating the Labor Day weekend. You work so hard. You deserve it. Some time off and some R&R. Don't forget to keep it tuned right here. We got some specials for you on Monday afternoon at 4 o'clock. Lauren Elena is hosting ABC Audio's Weekend Salute to Country Music Kids with a big lineup of superstar dads like Thomas Rhett, Cody Johnson, Jordan Davis, Russell Dickerson, and more. And now all of them are going to share about the laughter, tears, and love that comes with having kids. And now we all know about that. But they're going to talk about how they inspire their music also. And then you can catch Lon Helton playing the biggest songs of the week on Country Countdown USA. And we'll wrap up the day as Big Steve Kelly takes you back in time with Retro Country USA. But make us part of your holiday weekend this weekend for Labor Day with WIOQ.
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Kenny Chesney, Carry On on WIOQ. Just do it responsibly, okay? I'm all about carrying on, but, you know, being safe, too. So we can catch you back here after the Labor Day holiday. Here's Gabby Barrett.

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It's the Up All Night Show with Eric Spencer. 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

0: Jake Owen on Country 105.1 WILQ. Well, don't miss out on your chance to go see Ella Langley. She's coming to Penn State at the Bryce Jordan Center next Friday on the 11th. You can stop by some of our participating stores and fill out an official entry blank. 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Of course, you gotta be 18 or older to win, and you can get all the concert or the contest info and details at WILQ.com.
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